0: Hello, Lideline. What do you want to hear?
1: Hello. How are you doing?
0: I'm doing well. How about you?
1: I'm doing pretty good. Can you play Sunflower by Post Malone?
0: Oh, yeah. Why do you want to hear that?
1: I really like the animated Spider-Man.
0: You know, we're playing Oh Yeah by Steve Lacy, which also comes from the new Spider-Man movie.
1: Yeah, I saw that one. I love that movie.
0: Did you ever see the original Spider-Man movie?
1: No, I was like 2 years old, I think.
0: Gosh, when did that even come out?
1: I think Spider-Man Homecoming was like 2015 or something like that, right?
0: Well, actually, I have no idea. I don't really watch Spider-Man. I just looked it up here on Google. 2002 was the first one.
1: Oh, right, yeah.
0: With Tobey Maguire and Peter Parker.
1: Watching Spider-Man is pretty cool, too.
0: Yeah, yeah. Well, let's play a song right now. This is a classic. Thanks for calling Lideline.

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13: Lifeline, let's check in now with Mr. Jay Steele for the breakthrough banger of the week, finding out North America's hottest new song. Hello.
1: And this song is hot. I'm hearing it everywhere, Mason. All right, so Adela, her name, not to be mistaken for Adele, okay? Exchange the E for the A. She actually wrote this song after a Golden Globes after party. She felt like she was stunning and she just looked great and she was constricted in her tight corset, and that's where the lyrics came in. She actually asked Nicole Kidman's team for approval before releasing the track, and she loved the song, so she said, yeah, go for it. It went viral on TikTok. It's in a Chanel video, and of course, Nicole Kidman made a surprise appearance herself in that Chanel video. Nicole Kidman from Adela is your breakthrough banger.
13: Now, I think that's so fascinating, too, because I actually heard that Nicole Kidman was asked permission, but she had no idea what the song sounded like. She's like, yeah, I hope it's good.
1: I guarantee you, somewhere along the way, she heard the song, and that's when she doubled down and said, yes, this can go out, and we love it. I think it's going to be a big old hit.
13: Well, you know, what if they made a song called Jay Steele? Would you really care what they say?
1: Nope, absolutely not. I'm all over the planet now. Say whatever you want about me.
13: Here it comes, Jay Steele, back with you next week.
1: All right, baby.

0: 93.3. Liveline, what do you want to hear?
1: Hi there. Can I hear Michael Jackson, Thriller?
0: Oh, it's that time of the year, yes. We'll play it. Who is this?
1: My name's Melissa.
0: Where are you calling from, Melissa?
1: Ontario.
0: Canada?
1: Sorry.
0: Or Ontario, Texas. No, what are you doing tonight?
1: Just picking up my daughter from work.
0: Yeah, what city are you in?
1: Kingston,
0: cool. Are you in the Halloween spirit already?
1: Oh, getting there, starting to decorate.
0: Did you watch the Michael Jackson movie that came out in April?
1: I haven't. It is on my list to watch.
0: Yeah, it's really, really good. It was because of that old song started getting requests. In fact, we've been playing Thriller ever since then. And now that Halloween's here, it's just going to explode.
1: It is going to explode, actually.
0: I'm sure everybody's going to be dressed up as Michael Jackson for Halloween.

0: 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Hello, Liveline.
1: Hello. This is Jane Chandler.
0: And what do you want to hear?
1: We're calling from Phoenix, Arizona, and we'd love to hear Nicole Kidman by Adele.
0: Oh, we just played it like 10 minutes ago.
1: Oh, darn it.
0: But how about Ain't in L.A., her other song?
1: No, yeah, that sounds great.
0: All right.
1: For real.
0: What are you doing tonight?
1: Thank you so much. Oh, we're just getting McDonald's.
0: Yeah. Have you tried that new Red Bull drink that they have?
1: Oh, no.
0: Oh.
1: I'm scared of Red Bull.
0: Yeah, I know. I wouldn't try it either. But they have this new strawberry refresher thing that is really good. You should try that.
1: Hey, I got you.
0: All right. Well, here's your song. Thank you for calling Lightline.
1: Yeah.

0: song from 14 years ago. It's our number 12 request right now. Time for the
1: secret sound.
0: 4 days in a row we had this sound, and we finally got a winner, and it went to a guy who had just heard it for the first time after 4 days. Mind you, we had people who were glued to the radio listening every single hour, all these clues, and then this guy just comes in and swoops the trophy from everybody. It was wiggling metal coat hangers in the closet. All right, but we got a brand new one right now. If you can be first to call us correctly identifying it, listen closely. A couple more times. And again. All right, secret sound. 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
16: 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Head up to the North End in Cochrane.
18: Mainly clear skies tonight with lows around 48. Winds out of the west around 5 miles per hour. 66 tomorrow. Partly cloudy tomorrow night. Lows dip down to about 47. Partly cloudy skies Friday. Decreasing clouds by Saturday. Low 70s Friday. Upper 70s by Saturday. From the Weatherology Weather Center, I'm meteorologist Paul Frobley. Currently 66.
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4: It's like a typewriter when you reset it.
3: Is it a typewriter? 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
6: Two things I think it is. 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
0: And we still don't have a winner. Play this out again next hour.

0: 95.3. Hello, Liveline. Who's this?
1: Mark.
0: Hi, Mark.
1: I was just calling about the sound.
0: Oh.
1: On the radio.
0: Yeah, what do you think it is?
1: Trampoline.
0: A trampoline. Nobody said that yet, but it's incorrect. I'm so sorry.
1: All right.
0: What are you doing tonight? Sounds like you're in the car.
1: I'm actually driving home from Minnesota back to Georgia.
0: Oh, that's a long drive.
1: Yes, sir. Just got done with the Minnesota Marathon. So.
0: Wow. Yeah, we had somebody else calling earlier who was doing that. What part of Georgia?
1: It was a good one. Fort Benning, Georgia.
0: Oh, nice. Well, drive safe, bro. Thanks for calling Liveline.
1: Yes, sir. Appreciate it.

0: I got a late guess for your secret sound.
1: Yeah, what do you think it is?
0: I think that's opening and closing a patio door.
1: Oh, no. Somebody said that earlier, too.
0: Oh, shoot. Missed that one.
1: That's all right. How about a song, though? What do you want to hear?
0: You can surprise me.
1: Oh, no. There's got to be something else that you like.
0: Yeah, now you're putting me on the spot.
1: Like Olivia Rodrigo?
0: Sure. Let's go for it, man.
1: Yeah, I guess.
0: Always,
1: all right.
0: Good choice.
1: What's your name? Where are you calling from?
0: It's Brent calling from Winnipeg.
1: Okay, Brent. Well, stay tuned. We're going to play it again in about 40 minutes, and then our one-note challenge in about 20 minutes. So actually, you got two contests.
0: Thank you, sir.
1: Good luck. Bye.
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1: Hello. Can I request Stateside by Pink Panthers and Zara Larsson?
0: Of course. Everybody always asks me if we get sick of playing the same songs over and over and over again, because listeners definitely do, but this is one of those I just never get tired of.
1: Yes.
0: Play it every 10 minutes. I wouldn't care. Who's this?
1: This is Jupiter.
0: Jupiter? Where are you calling from?
1: I'm calling from Elmira.
0: New York. What are you doing tonight?
1: I am painting. Music.
0: Are you painting something out of this world?
1: Yes. I always am.
0: Well, let's play your song right now, Jupiter, and say hi to Uranus.
1: I will.

0: Line. Coming up, your chance to win with a one-note challenge.
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9: 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My name's Mason. 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Okay, we need the title and the artist. 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That's

0: Yes, that's it.
1: You just beat the buzzer. Who's this?
2: I'm Isabella.
1: Isabella? Yes. Where are you calling from?
2: Key West, Florida.
1: Whee! Whole new meaning to cake by the ocean.
2: Yes.
1: Well, we're going to send you a gorgeous Live Line trophy. Nice job. It's real.

0: 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Hello, Lightline. Who's this?
1: Hi, this is Audrey Strack.
0: What do you want to hear?
1: I'd like to hear a Halloween song, please.
0: Oh, well, we played Thriller about an hour ago. How about Monster Mash?
1: That's perfect.
0: Thank you. We haven't played that yet at all this year. Usually, like October 1st, we get a bunch of requests for it, but surprisingly, you are the first one.
1: Well, I like Halloween songs, so.
0: Yeah.
1: Halloween starts October 1st.
0: Oh, so you got all decorated, got your costume, plans made, party happening.
1: Exactly, yes.
0: That sounds like a great time. Where are you calling from?
1: I'm calling from Rupert, Idaho.
0: Well, thank you for being on Liveline, and here's your song. Happy Halloween.
1: Thank you.

0: seemed she was troubled by just one thing. Opened the lid and shook his fist and said, "Whatever happened to my Transylvania twist?"
1: "It's now the mash.
0: It's now the monster mash.
1: The monster mash.
0: And it's a graveyard smash.
1: It's now the mash.
0: It's caught on.

0: name's Mason. Thanks for being here tonight. It's All Request. All about you, your parties, your friends, your life, and everything going on. We're here to connect you with North America. Now,
1: Secret Sound.
0: How about a contest to win something? Just be first to correctly identify this sound, and you'll be the winner. Okay, we played this last hour. Nobody came even close. It kind of sounds like the one from the past 4 days, which we finally got somebody last night. It was ruffling coat hangers in a closet. What's this? Okay. Play it one more time. It involves money. That'll give it away. 85 Live Line. 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
16: The best I

0: mainly clear tonight with lows around 48. West winds around 5 miles per hour. Tomorrow, highs around 66. 47 tomorrow night. Sunshine mixed with clouds at times. Friday, decreasing clouds by Saturday. Low 70s. Friday, low 80s by Saturday. From the Weatherology Weather Center, I'm meteorologist Paul Trombley. Currently, it's 59 degrees.
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0: And we still don't have a winner. 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

0: 3, 17 years ago, this became Kesha's first and biggest hit. 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A whole hour of them in 1 hour.
1: Wake up in the morning feeling like P.

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1: Dude, no way, I'm actually on the road to Sabre. I'm doing delivery. I listen to this radio station all the time.
0: Oh.
1: Malcolm Todd. I want Malcolm Todd right now. I'm Malcolm Todd.
0: You want some Malcolm Todd?
1: Yes, please.
0: You know, earrings is our number two request.
1: We'll do earrings.
0: Okay.
1: Sounds good.
0: What's your name? Where are you calling from?
1: No, I'm calling from Ashton, Oregon. I'm just working, delivering pizza.
0: Oh, I love that. Almost
1: college student job, you know?
0: 50% of the people who call us are DoorDash or Uber people. It's nice that they listen for so long because it makes our ratings go up.
1: Yeah.
0: You want to shout anybody out now that you're on the radio? I mean, might as well make the most of it, right?
1: Yep. Love you, Mom. Thank you, Dad. Thank you, Addie, for loving me.
0: All right. Short, sweet, and simple. Thanks for calling Liveline.
1: Thank you. See you.

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3: 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Hello.
4: I've been wanting to hear Fireball by Pitbull.
3: Oh, that's a great party song. Is that how you're feeling tonight? Hot and explosive?
4: Yeah, feeling good.
3: Are you drinking Fireball?
4: No.
3: No, you wouldn't feel very good after that.
4: Yeah.
3: Who is this? Where are you calling from?
4: It's Marita from Davenport, Iowa.
3: And what are you doing?
4: Taking the garbage out.
3: Oh, what's his name?
4: No, they don't have a name for it.
3: Oh, you don't date bad people, do you?
4: No.
3: I don't date anybody.
4: No.
3: Nobody would do that. Here's your song. Thanks for calling Liveline.
4: Thank you, baby. I love you.
3: Oh, I love you too. Bye-bye.
5: Mr. Worldwide to infinity. You know the roof on fire. We gon' boogie, hoogie, hoogie, jiggle, wiggle, and dance like the roof on fire. 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

0: want to hear.
1: Okay. Grills by Nelly.
0: Ooh, yeah. How'd you think of that?
1: It's just what I pick on YouTube.
0: Well, let's do it. It's a great throwback. What's your name? Where are you calling from?
1: Kirsten Smith Station. And
2: life
1: I'm
2: is full of
1: Ellen.
2: Tough choices. But switching
0: Alabama?
2: And potentially saving hundreds when you bundle home and auto insurance with Progressive isn't one of them. Not like choosing a...
1: Thank you.
0: Oh, sorry. That way I hit the wrong button. What are you doing tonight?
1: We're just leaving math tutoring.
0: I didn't even realize there was a commercial playing in the back. I don't know how that got in there.
1: I don't know.
0: All right. Well, always blame the computer. Here's your song. Thanks for calling, Lively.
1: Thanks.

0: 553. Hello, Line, what do you want to hear?
1: Is this for real?
0: No, this is all fake. It's not really happening.
1: Dang it. Oh my gosh, hold up. I've been spam calling you for the past week.
0: Well, that's interesting. I've never even seen this number on the caller ID, but you're on now.
1: Can I listen to Dracula?
0: Dracula? Oh, by Tame Impala.
1: Yeah.
0: Who's this?
1: Yeah. This is Mario Carrion. I listen to this song a lot.
0: So you don't care how much we play it?
2: Heard about Kaida.
0: Oh, what?
2: Hello?
0: Hello? Oh, your voice changed.
1: Oh, it did?
0: Is somebody else there?
1: Bye. I'm with my buddy.
0: Oh,
1: my
0: is friend. He on the phone right now?
1: He's with me.
2: I'm right here. I'm sorry. I was talking to my dad.
0: Oh, all right. Yeah, those dads. What, are they wondering where you are or something?
2: No, dinner's ready, so I gotta go.
0: Oh, yeah. Go enjoy that home cooking. Most people aren't fortunate enough to get it anymore.
2: Yeah. My name's Brody Dimitri.
0: And what city and state are you in?
2: Gillette, Wyoming.
0: Thanks for calling Live Line. Here's your song.
1: Thank you.

0: 95.3. Lightline, hi, what would you like to hear?
1: Can I listen to Baby by Justin Bieber?
0: Oh, yes, we haven't played that yet tonight. I thought for sure we'd make it all the way to the end.
1: Okay.
0: That's all right. Who's this?
1: Michael.
0: Michael, where are you calling from?
1: South Philly.
0: Where?
1: It's near Fort Wayne.
0: Oh, Indiana, okay. What are you doing?
1: Yeah. Just listening to the radio.
0: Is that a positive experience so far, or are you getting ready to turn us off if we don't play your song right away?
1: There's a positive experience.
0: Oh, good. Well, hopefully we make it even better. About 5 minutes from now, we're going to do our secret sound. Your last chance tonight, okay?

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0: 5'3". Such a fascinating story. Karol G, of course, already massive in Latin countries, globally. She comes from Colombia. And that's number one in the world right now on Spotify, our number 14 request. Such a masterful production. I don't care what language she's speaking or really even what she's singing about it. I mean, if you even it's just instrumental, I'd love it. 15 minutes from now, we kick off the hour of throwbacks, a Live Line Rewind, but
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0: Before that, we've got to get a winner for this thing. We've been playing for the past 2 hours, still no winner. 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It involves money and something coming out of it. Okay, what's the secret sound? Lastly, call now and win. 85 Liveline. That's 85 Liveline.
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15: Mainly clear tonight with lows around 48. West winds around 5 miles per hour. Tomorrow, highs around 66. 47 tomorrow night. Sunshine mixed with clouds at times. Friday, decreasing clouds by Saturday. Low 70s. Friday, low 80s by Saturday. From the Weatherology Weather Center, I'm meteorologist Paul Trombley. Right now, it's 57 degrees.
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0: get either a typewriter or like a coin machine, like at Walmart?
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12: A lot of people saying the same thing, and we don't have a winner. 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
3: 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What's your name? 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
4: 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We have three. They're going to go to Grandma's house.
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4: Yep.
3: Well, life is great when you find people who truly get you, and I'm glad that you've found that. Here's to many more years. Thanks for calling Liveline. Let's play the song now.
4: Thank you. I appreciate it.

0: 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Hello.
1: Hey, taking requests?
0: Yeah. Nobody wants me for anything else.
1: Sweet Escape by Gwen Stefani.
0: Ah, that song is so big again.
1: It's great.
0: Why do you like it?
1: Reminds me of middle school.
0: Oh, reminds me of first grade.
1: A little older than I am.
0: Yeah, terrible memories. What's your name?
1: Caleb.
0: And where are you calling from?
1: Winona, Minnesota.
0: No matter what memories it brings back, I do love this song, and I sing it a lot, especially when I'm all by myself and lonely.
1: Heck yeah.
0: Let's play it. 2007. Thanks for calling Lifeline.
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1: Hi, Counting Stars by One Republic.
0: Oh, yeah, that's a good one. Who's this?
1: Diamond calling from Winnipeg, Manitoba.
0: And why do you like that song?
1: It's also like a great, nice, awesome song.
0: It was. Yeah, back in 2013, it was number one on like every chart for a few months, actually. We get a lot of requests for it today, too. What are you doing?
1: Just chilling.
0: This is a very dramatic song. I don't know if you can chill while this plays.
1: I could probably start partying with my cat now when I hear this song.
0: Yeah, dance around and have the cat up on 2 feet. That's cute. All right, thanks for calling Liveline. Here it is.

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1: I'm Captain Michael Pertel from West St. Paul. 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
11: Hi, I'm Hayden in Jersey.
10: What do you want to hear?
11: We wonder if you could play We Can't Be Friends by Ariana Grande.
10: All right. Where are you calling from?
11: Utah, Ogden.
10: Ogden, cool. What are you doing tonight?
11: We were just hanging out with our friends. Our school today won their boys' volleyball championship.
10: Oh, that's great.
11: Yeah.
10: Is it fun watching guys play volleyball?
11: I guess.
10: Do you think they're better at it than women?
11: Yeah.
10: Really?
11: Yeah.
10: I think the overall impression amongst people is that volleyball is a female sport.
11: Yeah, I think it is. But like also, they're like strong, you know?
10: What sport do you think women are better at than men?
11: I don't know, tennis.
10: Tennis? Yeah, I have to agree with you. I think of tennis as a female sport. I don't know why.
11: Yeah.
10: Here we are, just stereotyping everybody. Isn't that nice? Well, let's play your song, okay? Thanks for calling Live Line.
11: Thank you.
10: Bye.
11: Thank you.

0: KG 95.3. Hard to believe that was already 2 years ago. Yes, it does count as a throwback, especially if you're 4 years old. Live Land Rewind, what do you want to hear?
1: Let me hear Macklemore. Last time I called in, I didn't get to hear it.
0: Oh, what song was that?
1: No, the two can't hold a...
0: Okay.
1: Pretty much, yeah.
0: What's your name?
1: Josh from Arizona.
0: And what's going on tonight?
1: Just getting off delivering all these Amazon packages for these Prime big days here.
0: Yeah, well, that's going on now.
1: Yeah, it was.
0: I wonder how many people.
1: Today, rest of the day.
0: I wonder how many people sign up and then just cancel it.
1: Probably a lot of them.
0: Me, don't tell Jeff Bezos. Yep. Hey, thanks for calling Live Line.
1: Of course, have a good one.
0: You thanks. Too.

0: three.
1: Live line rewind. What do you want to hear?
2: You play Umbrella by Rihanna.
1: Oh, bro. We already played it earlier. Maybe something else?
2: Just any Rihanna song, please.
1: Any Rihanna song. Okay, let's see. Yeah. You're letting me pick?
2: Whatever you want. I like them all.
1: That's so hard. How about... I'm going to cry. It's too much pressure. I can't handle this. How about SOS?
2: That sounds great.
1: Yes, yes, yes. And what's your name?
2: Andrew.
1: Andrew, where are you calling from?
2: Idaho.
1: Oh, what sound? Rupert, Burley?
2: I'm in between Twin and Pocatello. I'm just driving, listening to you, and I need some Rihanna while I'm driving.
1: All right. Well, we won't make you wait any longer. Here it is, and thanks for calling Live Line.

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0: Hey.
1: Can I hear Mr. Brightside by The Cure?
0: Absolutely. We haven't played that yet tonight, and we do every single day.
1: Yay.
0: All because of you now. Who's this?
1: This is Ember from Salt Lake.
0: What's going on tonight in beautiful Utah?
1: Nothing fun.
0: Nothing fun? Why not? That's up to you.
1: I know, bro.
0: Do you have any friends? Do you have any activities? Or is there some place you'd love to be?
1: Help.
0: On a beach with Justin Bieber in Mexico.
1: Justin Bieber?
0: I don't know. Somebody. Who do you like?
1: Any celebrity.
0: Any celebrity.
1: Tom Holland.
0: Oh, that's a really good choice. I don't know. Zendaya will let you do that, though. Might have to fight her. And I think she'd win, too. She's got a lot of superpowers, according to the movies I've watched.
1: Well, she's really tall, and I'm really short. So.
0: She is tall. Isn't she, like, 6 feet?
1: Yeah.
0: Wow. A powerful woman. We love it. Thanks for calling Liveline.
1: Bye, Liveline.
0: Bye.
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0: most requested songs. They are next. We got room for one more call. Hello.
1: Hi, could you play Love Story by Taylor Swift?
0: Yes, of course. Why is that song special to you?
1: I just sing it a lot.
0: Yeah, me too. It's one of those songs I sing when nobody's home and I'm in the shower and starting my day. What's your name?
1: Nevaeh.
0: Where are you calling from?
1: Salt Lake City, Utah.
0: And what are you doing tonight?
1: I'm going to pick up my dad and my uncle from the barber.
0: All right, let's play this now. Scream it loud. Thanks for calling Liveline.
1: Okay, bye.

0: 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By your request. Liveline Big Three.
1: You ever thought this sounded like We Can't Stop by Miley Cyrus? It's because it's co-written

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1: Big three. Here's tonight's most requested number one.
2: 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I use it all the time. 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It's free. It's reliable. It's been there for years. But they slam you with these ads to donate because that's the only way they make money. They don't run commercials and all this crap malware that puts viruses on your computer. And now I already donated, so, you know, why am I still getting them? It's because of you. You have to go. Donate to Wikipedia right now so I can find different things to say about Olivia Rodrigo.

0: KPG 95.3. Here's the deal. 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
9: 48 tonight under mainly clear skies. West winds around 5 miles per hour. Daytime highs approaching 66 tomorrow. Lows level off around 47 tomorrow night. Partly cloudy skies. A mix of clouds and sun Friday with a high of 71. 81 Saturday. From the Weatherology Weather Center, I'm meteorologist Paul Frombly. Currently, it's 54 degrees.
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12: Winona. 48 tonight under mainly clear skies. West winds around 5 miles per hour. Daytime highs approaching 66 tomorrow. Lows level off around 47 tomorrow night. Partly cloudy skies. A mix of clouds and sun Friday with a high of 71. 81 Saturday. From the Weatherology Weather Center, I'm meteorologist Paul Frombly. Currently, it's 54 degrees.

48 tonight under mainly clear skies. West winds around 5 miles per hour. Daytime highs approaching 66 tomorrow. Lows level off around 47 tomorrow night. Partly cloudy skies. A mix of clouds and sun Friday with a high of 71. 81 Saturday. From the Weatherology Weather Center, I'm meteorologist Paul Frobley. Currently, it's 54 degrees.

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2: Couple came in. 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

Lows level off around 48 overnight under partly cloudy skies. Winds out of the west around 5 miles per hour. Daytime highs approaching 66. Thursday, sunshine mixed with clouds at times. Lows level off around 47. Thursday night, partly cloudy skies. From the Weatherology Weather Center, I'm meteorologist Paul Trombley. Right now, it's 50 degrees.

lows level off around 48. Overnight, under partly cloudy skies, winds out of the west, around 5 miles per hour. Daytime highs approaching 66. Thursday, sunshine mixed with clouds at times. Lows level off around 47. Thursday night, partly cloudy skies. From the Weatherology Weather Center, I'm meteorologist Paul Trombley. Right now, it's 50 degrees.

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12: Lows level off around 48 overnight under partly cloudy skies. Winds out of the west around 5 miles per hour. Daytime highs approaching 66. Thursday, sunshine mixed with clouds at times. Lows level off around 47. Thursday night, partly cloudy skies. From the Weatherology Weather Center, I'm meteorologist Paul Trombley. Right now, it's 48 degrees.

Lows level off around 48 overnight under partly cloudy skies. Winds out of the west around 5 miles per hour. Daytime highs approaching 66. Thursday, sunshine mixed with clouds at times. Lows level off around 47. Thursday night, partly cloudy skies. From the Weatherology Weather Center, I'm meteorologist Paul Trombley. Currently 46.

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11: Lows dip down to about 46 overnight under partly cloudy skies. Winds out of the west around 5 miles per hour. Daytime highs approaching 66. Thursday, sunshine mixed with clouds at times. Lows level off around 47. Thursday night, partly cloudy skies. From the Weatherology Weather Center, I'm meteorologist Paul Trombley. Right now, 46.

Lows dip down to about 46. Overnight, under partly cloudy skies, winds out of the west, around 5 miles per hour. Daytime highs approaching 66. Thursday, sunshine mixed with clouds at times. Lows level off around 47. Thursday night, partly cloudy skies. From the Weatherology Weather Center, I'm meteorologist Paul Trombley. Right now, 46.

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10: Lows dip down to about 46. Overnight, under partly cloudy skies, winds out of the west, around 5 miles per hour. Sunshine mixed with clouds at times again. Thursday, highs level off around 66. Partly cloudy skies. Thursday night, lows dip down to about 47. From the Weatherology Weather Center, I'm meteorologist Paul Frombly. Currently 45.

Lows dip down to about 46. Overnight, under mainly clear skies, winds out of the west, around 5 miles per hour. Daytime highs approaching 66. Thursday, sunshine mixed with clouds at times. Lows dip down to about 47. Thursday night, partly cloudy skies. From the Weatherology Weather Center, I'm meteorologist Paul Trombley. Right now, it's 45 degrees.

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10: Lows dip down to about 46 overnight under mainly clear skies. Winds out of the west around 5 miles per hour. Daytime highs approaching 66. Thursday, sunshine mixed with clouds at times. Lows dip down to about 47. Thursday night, partly cloudy skies. From the Weatherology Weather Center, I'm meteorologist Paul Frombly. Right now, it's 45 degrees.

Lows dip down to about 46. Overnight, under mainly clear skies, winds out of the west, around 5 miles per hour. Daytime highs approaching 66. Thursday, sunshine mixed with clouds at times. Lows dip down to about 47. Thursday night, partly cloudy skies. From the Weatherology Weather Center, I'm meteorologist Paul Frombly. Right now, it's 45 degrees.

got drive, I don't need a car. 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
7: Sunshine mixed with clouds at times today, with daytime highs approaching 66. Northwesterly winds around 5 miles per hour. Partly cloudy skies again tonight. Lows dip down to about 47. Chance of rain showers tomorrow. Daytime highs approaching 71. Sunshine mixed with clouds at times. From the Weatherology Weather Center, I'm meteorologist Paul Tremblay. Right now, it's 45 degrees.

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10: Sunshine mixed with clouds at times today, with daytime highs approaching 66. Northwesterly winds around 5 miles per hour. Partly cloudy skies again tonight. Lows dip down to about 47. Chance of rain showers tomorrow. Daytime highs approaching 71. Sunshine mixed with clouds at times. From the Weatherology Weather Center, I'm meteorologist Paul Frombley. Currently, it's 43 degrees.

0: cream and peanut butter sandwich.
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5: As long as I got a cup of coffee, I'll try anything once.
6: Let's start the show.
7: Ever had a fluffernutter, Kat?
8: I don't know if we can say that on air.
7: Say fluffernutter.
8: I'm just joking. No, but I know that my grandmother had it in her pantry. Fluffernutter.
7: Oh, she had like the mix.
8: Yeah. Oh. Well, it's a marshmallow. It's a marshmallow thing.
7: Right, but then you got to throw the peanut butter on there to really make it a sandwich.
8: Oh, my God.
7: I learned this my sophomore year in college. My roommate was from San Diego, and he was a huge, like, surfer stoner dude. And that was his thing.
8: When he'd get
7: a care package from his parents, it would have the fluffernutter stuff and then some peanut butter. And they'd throw in some white bread in there. And that kid would hit the bong and then get after the fluffernutter.
8: What a diet.
7: And it was good for me, too, because a lot of the time I was between baseball and football season. So right before football, I put on all this weight. And then that was good, like, during the season because you wanted to keep the weight on. And then baseball, they'd always try and lean us down or whatever. And he'd be eating those fluffernutters, and I would just be staring at him like, I can't have that right now. But apparently, if you're into the fluffernutter, today's your day to celebrate. Good morning, it's Kat and JJ. Give me a highlight from yesterday. What was the best part of your day?
8: Best part of my day, I like to do things for my body to know that maybe I'm doing everything I can to, like, catch precancerous cells or anything like that. And I went to Midwest and did the photodynamic therapy. So they put this gel. It's like a photosensitive gel on your face. And then they combine it with wavelength light. And it destroys any abnormal, precancerous, cancer cells, stuff like that. And then they do your ears. A lot of people don't think to do your ears. You know, they're exposed. You could wear a hat and, like, you know, kind of defend your face skin. But your ears are exposed. So it was really interesting.
7: So it's kind of like fasting for your skin, right? Your body just kicks out all the bad cells and you should be good to go.
8: Basically. And she said, you know, you don't have a lot of sun damage.

0: image anyway. I'd have to go outside for that. But she said, you know, keep it up. Keep your SPF loaded on. It doesn't even matter. Winter months, load on the SPF, you know.
1: Even when the rating is at zero, you're supposed to load that up?
0: It will never be at zero. You will never have an SPF.
1: You'll never have a day where it's a zero, where your UV rating is zero?
0: Absolutely not.
1: Oh, I didn't know that.
0: It comes right through the clouds.
1: Well, so what's the lowest UV rating it can be then?
0: I don't know. Would it be, you could even get, did you know you could get moon burnt?
1: What?
0: Did you know that?
1: No, I didn't.
0: Yeah. So.
1: Hey, what's the lowest SPF reading you can ever have during a day in the United States?
0: Are you saying SPF or UV?
1: Or check that. What is the lowest UV rating there could ever be during a day in the United States of America?
0: In the world.
1: Well, I really just care about us right now.
0: Okay, you would. That's an American thing to say.
1: It's a zero. You can have a daytime zero.
0: When?
1: A UV index of zero means essentially no measurable UV radiation reaches the
0: ridiculous.
1: Surface. The United States, zero.
0: Is that at night then?
1: No, it's during the
0: when
1: day.
0: It's pitch dark?
1: Yeah, UV index, the standard measure of UV radiation from the sun, the lowest possible value is zero.
0: When?
1: Well, I don't know. It didn't give me
0: when
1: a date.
0: When is that
1: it just
0: exposure?
1: Says, it's usually during polar winter or under very dark storm conditions.
0: Oh, so there you go.
1: So it can happen.
0: So I just, well, yeah, I guess. Very rare.
1: So this is the best part of my day today.
0: Yeah, I'm sure. It's just
1: going
0: to go down
1: right once. We're going to make it a big, big day for you. We got Smashing Pumpkins. And listen, I don't spout off about stuff I don't know anything about.
0: You and your little phone over there.
1: AI has made guys like me just supremely look smarter.
0: Look at your chest. It's like higher than it was before you walked in.
1: Feeling good right now. It's going to be a roll. We got Smashing Pumpkins tickets for you this morning. And so much money to dole out. Plus, I have got a challenge for our listeners. We'll get to this in a little bit, but you can start thinking about it. If there was a slogan for our show, what would it be?
0: You live in a barn, you live in a barn on your own.
1: It doesn't necessarily, it can be that, right? But it doesn't have to be something we said. I want you as a listener, a little bit later on in the show, to come up with a slogan for our show. Cat and JJ,
0: go
1: blank,
0: hard.
1: Blank, blank, blank, something like that, right? Okay. Never alone, something, whatever the deal is.
0: Okay.
1: But how would you best describe our show with one little slogan? We're going to get to that and do a little contest and give away some goodies on that as well. But the first thing we want to do this morning is fire up Free Money High Low. Let's get you out the gates with up to $5,000. Take a deep breath. Find a quiet spot. If you need to pull over, now would be the time to do so, because you could win up to $5,000 in just 15 seconds next. Yeah.

0: Good morning, it's Kat and JJ. So, before we get to Free Money High Low, from the files of, I sent my bright child away to college this year, comes a call from Nolan. Yesterday, about noon 30, I was literally laying on the floor playing with the dog. Okay? Just wrestling around with the dog, getting some energy out of her, and I can hear my phone vibrate. I have it sitting on the center island. I run over there. I see it's my 19-year-old college freshman. I go, hey, Nolan, what's wrong? How do you fix a microwave? I go, you don't fix a microwave.
1: Yeah.
0: I don't even try to fix a microwave. From the best of my understanding, a microwave works or it doesn't work. It's basically speeding up the atoms at an incredible rate. And I'm not really into messing around with that.
1: What? So who brought it?
0: It's our microwave. We got him a microwave this summer.
1: Oh, so it's
0: and
1: new.
0: And then he took it to college. Okay. And I said, well, what's going on with your microwave? I said, first off, plugged in. You got a light. You got numbers on the little read. Yep. Sure do. I go, tell me what's happening. Well, I put some ramen in there. And I set it for 3 minutes. And the wheel won't spin. And it won't get hot. I said, okay, do me a favor. Let's do this. Beta test this. Grab a styrofoam cup or a solo cup, whatever you got in your room. Fill it full of water and put it in there. And let's just give it a minute. And let's see if that beep, beep, beep, beep. I'm waiting a minute. I go, okay, pull that out. Pulls it out. Not warm. I said, was it light on while you were, you know, while it was microwaving? He goes, light stayed on the whole time. All right, of course. It's not a power issue. I said, the best I can tell you is it was like $79. We'll get you another microwave. It's broke or it's not broke. Okay, well, I said, don't you have you're on the meal plan, right? Yeah, I go, and it's 18 feet away from you. Can you just go get some food? Well, yeah, but I was really hungry for some ramen. All right, whatever. 3 hours later, I get the call. I'm on my way into football practice. Hey, we got it all fixed. So we? He goes, yeah, my roommate Hank and I, we fixed the microwave.
1: Heads together.
0: I said, oh, how did you fix a microwave? I wouldn't even attempt to do anything with a microwave. I have no idea how it really works. And he goes, well, Hank figured out that the door wasn't completely closing. And so once it completely closes, then it works just fine.
1: Okay.
0: So it took you two knuckleheads over 3 hours to figure that the door wasn't completely closing. Therefore, the microwave never actually really went. Like, it never microwaved anything. It just sat there. And he didn't notice that the timer never went down. He just
1: the light stayed on.
0: The light stayed on the whole time.
1: Yeah.
0: This is a heavy warning to anyone listening that in 5 to 6 years, these people will have important jobs and will likely be controlling the next level of our society.
1: Some might have access to your bank accounts, your personal information. It's scary.
0: I said, hey, what are you doing right now? And he goes, well, I'm headed to baseball practice. I go, good. This is what you need to concentrate on right now. The higher level education stuff can wait. Let's get a tutor. In the meantime, you go play ball like you were made to do.
2: You need cash. We got it for you. It's Free Money High Low. Up in the playoffs with Kat and JJ.
0: If I kept a journal, I couldn't even imagine what I would write in there at the end of every night after having these three children.
1: These stories, though, they could look back and say,
0: very scary.
1: You know, I'm going to teach my kids about microwaves.
0: Very.
1: Early on.
0: Like how to shut the door.
1: Yeah.
0: Hey, good morning.
3: Good morning. This is Anna. How are you?
0: I'm great, Anna. How are you?
3: I'm fabulous.
0: Love it. Love it. What's on your mind?
3: I was calling for the high-low.
0: Yeah. Do you want to call it the right time then or just whenever you want?
3: Oh, I thought it was the right time. I'm sorry.
1: Normally, we live in Anna's world, but yeah. Today,
0: we got to go by the rules. We got to wait till we say call now. But what I love is a lot of people will call like too early and they you know, aren't listening that close. But I love that you opened the conversation with your name so we for sure knew who screwed up.
3: Yeah, that's me.
0: Let's get to it now. 320-251-1047. Call now, Anna. And if you're caller number 10, we'll give you an opportunity to win up to $5,000. You beat the clock, you keep the cash, but only caller 10 plays right now. Remember, we play at 6, 7, and 8 a.m. every weekday. This is your first opportunity to grab that money. Free money, high, low. We're playing with you now.

0: You need cash. We got it for you. It's free money. High low. With Teresa is caller number 10 this time around for free money high low, and we talked briefly off the air and you were like, I'm pulling over, I'm gonna get off Bluetooth, I'm gonna give myself the best chance. Where are you headed? Are you going to work or what?
1: Yes, I'm heading to work.
0: Okay, and what do you do for a living, Teresa?
1: I work in human resources.
0: Gotcha. All right, so you get to deal with idiots like us all the time.
1: Oh, not idiots.
0: See,
2: she has to answer
0: different.
2: Like
0: she
2: that.
0: Didn't take
1: something
0: the bait.
1: Always different.
0: All right, Teresa, have you heard free money high low before?
1: I sure have.
0: Okay, cool. You're versed on how to play then as we open up your envelope and find out what your jackpot looks like this morning.
2: Okay.
0: Rules are relatively simple. We don't start your clock until you give us your first guess, and after every guess, Kat will guide you higher or lower. If you can land on this dollar amount before the clock expires, you keep it all. You ready to rock?
1: I sure am.
0: All right, Teresa, we're ready to go when you are. All you got to do is give us your first guess. So good luck with our first round of free money high low this morning. Come get it.
1: 3,000.
2: Higher.
1: 3,500.
2: Lower.
1: 3,400.
2: Lower.
1: 33.
2: Lower.
1: 32.
2: Higher.
1: 3,210.
2: Higher.
1: 20.
0: Oh! 3220 at the buzzer. What were we looking for, Kat?
2: 3244. Still a little off.
0: Well, you got there.
2: Okay.
0: You got there quick. That was a good play. Usually, our first play of the morning, people are a little foggy. Obviously, you got your brain cells pumping. So, no cash this time around. But here's the good news: in less than an hour, we play again. We're going to aim for about 7:07. So, get in, handle all those nasty HR emails, and get ready to play again. Okay.
1: Sounds great.
0: Thanks Teresa.
1: So much.
0: Have a great morning. You're welcome.
3: Coming up next, here's what's next with Kat and JJ.
0: Okay, so if you want to write that down, 7:07 will be our next opportunity for you to play. Obviously, Teresa did a great job, just didn't get lucky. Hopefully, you can narrow in on that dollar amount a little bit quicker, and we can get you that money at 7:07 as we dig in to the four before you hit the door. If you weren't around, like yesterday, I wasn't really around any social media or news, and then when I kind of had a chance to decompress last night, I'm like, all of this happened today?
2: I know. And think about, maybe open your planner. What did you have planned for October 24th? Both of us were like, we could have been at the Mall of America that day. It is a busy Saturday, and somebody had different plans for you. We're going to talk about who they busted coming up with the four before you hit the door next.
3: In the morning. When you wake up. It's the Playhouse with Kat and JJ.
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9: Sunshine mixed with clouds at times today, with daytime highs approaching 66. Northwesterly winds around 5 miles per hour. Partly cloudy skies again tonight. Lows dip down to about 47. Chance of rain showers tomorrow. Daytime highs approaching 71. Sunshine mixed with clouds at times. From the Weatherology Weather Center, I'm meteorologist Paul Trombley. Right now, it's 43 degrees.
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0: Agents arrested Shikdoon Mohammed on Tuesday after an undercover employee sold him an AK-47 rifle and ammunition. He paid $600 for the rifle, 200 rounds. This was somewhere in Richfield where he met up with this guy. But his plan was to kill non-Muslims at the Mall of America on October 24th. He had no qualms. Children, women, families that are there to shop and have fun on a random Saturday.
1: 100% committed. Those are the words Muhammad allegedly uttered when he described his planned jihad journey. The messages this defendant allegedly sent to others were chilling. A callous disregard for the sanctity of human life.
2: Does October 24th have a, is that a significant date, or was that just a day of we expect this place to be full?
0: I think that, but then there's also a Hmong community arts event that was scheduled, and they were part of his target as well. It's, you just never know.
2: Well, I know a lot of people decide they want to crap on the cops or the FBI or our federal government or anything.
0: Think about it next time.
2: But listen, this is the time they give them a high five and a thumbs up. They saved lives.
0: But also people that are tattle away. You just saved thousands of lives possibly, with him and his plan to just shoot.
2: When you buy 200 rounds of ammunition, you plan on doing some real damage.
0: Absolutely.
2: And so it's good that these guys are out there and thwarted this threat.
0: Yep. Police in Lansing, Michigan say that they are investigating whether a serial killer could be behind a string of recent deaths along a local walking trail. This is a Netflix documentary, is it not?
2: Yeah.
0: And now they are up to 5 bodies. And they say that the trend is that they're seeing is these people might be homeless and they're sleeping along the trail. This is a very popular walking trail, the Lansing River Trail, and could be a homeless person sleeping on a bench or something. And then they are found to be hit by a blunt object, and that is how they die. So 4 out of the 5 cases, they suffered blunt force trauma to the face. And then this last one, this 5th one, had stab wounds and he died, and they have someone in custody for that. But I mean, they all have that, where if you want to track a serial killer, what do they all have in common? And they all have that in common. So kind of scary. Karen Alert, a woman that just has no tolerance for any other culture out there. A woman walking her dog freaks out when she sees a mariachi band in a public park, by the way.
3: The park is for people that live here to enjoy the park and have picnics. And they don't allow events on the grass here for that reason.
4: Yeah, I understand them.
3: Come here and enjoy it. So I just called the police. They're coming out here. They're going to make you tear it down.
4: No, I understand, ma'am. We'll be out.
3: I don't care. It's every single weekend, and I'm sick and tired of it.
4: We weren't here last weekend.
3: Just tell them to tear it down. You're going to have to anyway. No, don't tell me to shh. You shh.
2: Pump up the music. Yeah, get them going.
0: She says, go back to Mexico. She better never celebrate a Taco Tuesday. Nothing like that. I mean, we are a melting pot of all...
2: Guess
0: places.
2: What, Karen? I can almost guarantee you're not from here.
0: Yeah.
2: Your ancestors did not start here. So relax, lady.
0: All right. I told you the other day that I'm basically done with my holiday shopping. And then I find out that this is going to be the most popular toy of the year. And I got to get on it.
5: What's that? It's Chester Cheeks, the ultimate butt-face prankster. Squeeze, and he lets it rip. He's dropping beats, jiggling cheeks.
0: It is a little butt. It's a little white butt, and he has eyes and glasses, and then he'll let it rip.
2: Have they made different ethnic versions of Chester Cheeks?
0: I don't know. I hope so. I hope everyone feels included.
2: Is there a Latino version and a black version and everything?
0: I don't know, but... It's one of those that I like to give. Like, I gave Fugly dolls to all my nieces and nephews last year, and they loved them. The parents were, like, all, like, creeped out by them, but I'm like, those aren't real teeth, okay? And that is the 4 before you hit the door.
2: I know a lot.
5: Coming up next.
6: It's Kat and JJ, and here's what's next.
2: I know with our next round of 4 before you hit the door, Kat's got an update on the Krista Pike situation, the woman that was supposed to be lethally injected, and then, what, they give her, like, 7 doses, and it didn't take?
0: Well,
2: and
0: no, just 2.
2: Was it 2?
0: Yeah, just 2 rounds.
2: I thought it was 7 stabs they ended up getting. Oh, 2 rounds. But yes, yeah. they poked her 7 times, right? But I just saw a headline on the news that she woke up angry and confused. Those were the words.
0: What other emotions would you have? Well, I'd be like, is this hell?
2: Maybe
0: is this, where
2: happy
0: am I?
2: That you weren't dead. But confused was for sure. I mean, imagine how long was she behind bars? Like 20 or 30 years, right?
0: Yeah.
2: Yeah. And you're on death row for 20 years. You've had 7,000 plus days of waking up knowing your fate was to just die in this chair. And you prepare for that, I'm assuming. And then you just wake up like, what's going on?
0: I know.
2: That is such a, I can't wrap my mind around that. I think that is so weird. Now that it is the spooky season, I want to read you this email we got. Imagine moving into a neighborhood and actually growing up, the funeral home in my hometown was kitty corner from my parents' place. And my mom used to give piano and organ lessons to the funeral director's son. Uh-huh. And it was nothing. It just seemed like it was a spot in our neighborhood. And then every once in a while, there would be a bunch of cars around it. But I never felt it was like creepy. But imagine you move into a brand new neighborhood and you're living right next to the funeral parlor. Would you put up dead Halloween decorations?
0: Like skeletons?
2: Yeah.
0: Like that?
2: Hold that thought.
0: Okay.
2: I want to get your thoughts on this because this is what this email from Jeff is. I want to read it real quick because he and his family are like, what do we do here? I'll break the whole thing down and get your thoughts on it next. Yeah.

0: say. All right, hey, good morning. Got to play House with Kat and JJ. I want to read you this email real quick from Jeff.
1: Is it sick that I love this music?
0: A little bit.
1: It's like holiday music to me. I love it.
0: Hey, guys. Listen to your show every morning. My wife and I just moved here and found your station. Here's what I want to ask your listeners. We're big Halloween people. We love decorating the yard. Skeletons, lighting, robotic creatures, a coffin. You get the idea, but our house is right next to a funeral home, and we're wondering if this seems insensitive. We really don't know any of our neighbors yet, and no one seems to be doing anything yet other than pumpkins and that kind of thing. That's what got us thinking. Can you see what other people think, please? I know this is kind of a weird situation, but we're kind of torn. We'll be listening. Thanks, Jeff and Jamie.
1: Well, Jeff and Jamie, one, thanks for finding us. That's awesome. We need all the listeners we can get. Two, I think that it's great that you have the heart to think about how people pulling up to celebrate the loss of their loved one would feel during the Halloween season. But I just don't think that a skeleton outside your home, maybe if it's like a gruesome scene, then you might want to rethink it.
0: Like a fake knife and blood and stuff like that.
1: Or like a fatal car crash and the bodies are hanging out. You know, you just never know how somebody
0: have you seen that as a Halloween decoration?
1: People do crazy stuff all around. But neighbors normally have a problem with that. So if you do the quintessential cute little jack-o'-lantern.
0: What about that 14-foot skeleton?
1: From Costco?
0: Yeah.
1: That's cool.
0: But do you put it up if you live next to a funeral home?
1: Maybe. I don't know. I can only see if the finger is pointing at the funeral home. I'll see you there.
0: If you live next to a church, would you put that up?
1: Yes. I think that you should be able to decorate your home however you want.
0: I know.
1: But well, also be like Jeff and Jamie, where you think about maybe other people's feelings. You don't have to go all out and I don't know.
0: Will you give us your thought real quick? Send us either a voice note or call us at 320-251-1047. If you were living right next to a funeral home, and obviously it sounds like they want to do all of the stuff. They want skeletons. They want the coffins. They want the
1: coffins, huh?
0: Yeah. They want everything. And I'm assuming these are the kind of people that also run that soundtrack at night. You know what I mean? We're like, it's right. Exactly.
1: Yeah. You're asking the wrong person. I'm from the Halloween capital of the world.
0: So
1: baby.
0: You would say, I would do it next to a funeral home.
1: This was the norm. Yeah. And I would think even funeral homes in Anoka would embrace that. So I don't have a problem with this.
0: In the woke age we're living in, I can't believe somebody hasn't really, really gone deep on anyone that is set this kind of thing up next to a funeral home. Yeah. I want to get your thoughts real quick. Send us either a voice note or call us, please, if you had a thought on this. 320-251-1047. Better yet, if you live next to a funeral home, what's kind of the protocol in your neighborhood for this kind of stuff? I'm sure Christmas decorations are fine, but when it comes to Halloween and the spooky season, what do you do here? 320-251-1047. Call, hit us with a voice note. Let's go.

0: want it.
1: All right, hey, good morning. Got the playoffs with Kat and JJ. So it is the spooky season, and we got this email from Jeff and his wife, Jamie, and basically, if I could nutshell it for you, they just moved to town. They just moved into a home that's right next to a funeral home. Now, they love Halloween. He said, we love the decorations. Skeletons, lighting, robotic creatures, a coffin. You get the idea. Nobody else in their neighborhood has anything like this going on. Just the pumpkins, maybe a gourd or two. And he just wants to know if this is being insensitive by putting up like a skeleton or a coffin next to a funeral home.
2: I'm Kat, wondering.
1: You're all in, huh?
2: I'm all in. I'm from the Halloween capital of the world, where you look out our house window, the bay window that I grew up, and I see our neighbors, and they had like the animatronic zombies crawling out of the ground. I mean, eyes glowing at all hours of the night, and it wasn't a thing. I was like, this is so cool. So it could be worth a conversation to have with your neighbors and say, why is it that you guys don't do that? And then think, do you want to be the one that starts this all?
1: Yeah, he said that they hadn't got to know any of their neighbors yet, so I'm assuming that's why that conversation hasn't happened. Hey, Joe, if this was you, would you be putting all this stuff up?
3: Oh, absolutely I would be. We're actually a huge Halloween family. We do a whole walk through our front yard. Nice. We have tons of animatronics. I don't think it's really insensitive. I mean, situational, yeah, it's kind of weird next to a funeral home.
1: Well,
3: but
1: imagine this is like your dad passes away and you're having the funeral right there. And as you pull up, you know, to say goodbye to dad, you can hear the spooky music and you see a 15-foot skeleton over there. I mean, doesn't that set you off?
3: No, your normal thoughts when you see stuff like that is, man, that's cool. It normally makes people happy to see. So, being in a funeral home, I think it would actually be a nice relief and a nice comical relief to any of the dead and non-dead visitors that are at that funeral home.
1: So you're going
2: maybe try out a season. Try this season, see if it works, if you get any backlash. Maybe alter the display a little bit.
1: Hey, Joel, you said you guys go real big on Halloween here. Where do you store all that stuff during the other seasons of the year?
3: My shed is completely dedicated to Halloween.
2: Wow.
3: We have a gazebo in the yard that also has all of our stuff in it too.
2: That's awesome. Can you text us a picture once you get it all set up? We'd love to see it.
3: Absolutely. I'll actually send you a picture right now. I've got my Chucky animatronic riding shotgun with me right now.
2: Perfect.
3: So.
1: How many hours a year do you think you dedicate to making this work, Joe?
3: Probably over 100 hours.
1: Jesus, dude.
2: But it brings him joy. There are certain things that you might do that bring you joy that he does not.
1: Not for 100 hours a year.
3: It brings our community joy.
1: I barely work that much. All right, Joe. Hey, thanks for checking in, man. I hope you have a great morning.
3: Thanks. You too.
1: Hey, TJ, what would you do here if this was you? You're living right next to a funeral home.
4: I would go. I would want to go out dressed as a clown. I like to joke around a lot, and I just believe that life's a joke. There's times to take it seriously, but most of the time, I like to joke around.
1: Like you're going full clown, red nose, and everything.
4: Yeah, I'm going to need that red nose because I won't be able to drink anymore, so I got to get that nose back.
1: I love it.
5: Coming up next.
6: Up next with Kat and JJ.
1: Hey, thoughts on this? If we didn't get to your call, you can text us at 320-251-1047 or shoot us a voice note. We'd love to hear from you.
2: All right, so we're going to talk about a date that is being planned, and I'm very excited because Derek and I don't date. We do like impromptu, do you want to go out and get some sushi?
1: But you used the word yesterday, surprise date. It's not a surprise if you know what's happening.
2: I don't know what's happening.
1: Oh, okay. I get it.
2: That's the surprise element. I know when it's happening, so I have that date blocked off.
1: And he's planning everything.
2: He's planning it. And we've been together.
1: Nervous?
2: We've been like a couple for 18 and a half years. And we've been married for 15, and he's never like done a surprise. We go on dates, but never like a surprise. I'm thinking that it could be one of two things, and I'm very excited about it, given the time of year and how clear the skies are. But if it doesn't turn out to be, I got to stop thinking about what I want it to be, because then I'll just be like,
1: you'll be disappointed if it's not that.
2: Yeah. But have you ever gone on a surprise date and it went really, really well, or it was not what you were expecting in every possible negative way? All right. I'm trying to prepare myself. He's a romantic guy. He is very thoughtful and loving. So I know I'll like it.
1: You're really
2: way.
1: Building this up. What if it's just a take and bake pizza and a movie?
2: It absolutely will not be. If okay. there's a movie, I like a movie. A good theater visit. But there's one thing that I'm really hoping that it is. And I'll tell you what it is next.
1: By the way, 320-251-1047. If you've ever been on a situation where it was a complete surprise date, you had no idea what was going on. Did it work out or not?
0: Comedy gold.
5: Boy, man, they started Christmas early this year. You know what I'm saying? They started Christmas this year before Halloween. You should never see a Santa Claus with a pumpkin head. Not that I care about Halloween. I don't get Halloween at all. You disguise the kids and send them out begging. Go on, Pocahontas. You're on your own tonight. Bring me back a Snickers.
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2: I feel bad for the women that live life like a movie, like a rom-com, that surprise dates are going to happen all the time. Nobody has time for that. And right now, not a lot of people have the cash flow for that. So if it happens, embrace it. Look at all the great things that are happening. I'm telling myself to do all of this.
1: So I did this for my wife a few weeks back. The only thing on a calendar was that we were going to go to a concert on Sunday night, and then we're going to take Monday off. But I said, it was part of her birthday present. And I said, hey, you always complain that you've got to make all the decisions. I said, you know what? For an entire weekend, all I need you to do is pack some clothes, pack your toiletries, throw it in the back of the car, and we are going to spend a weekend just doing what I planned. And you could tell she was a little anxious about it. Like,
2: for sure.
1: This is gonna be, we're just going to sit at Buffalo Wild Wings and watch football the whole year, baseball, you know, playoffs or whatever. And she ended up loving it. And I think there's something about not having to plan something, mm-hmm. not having to go through it, just going with the flow. We often don't get a chance to do that in our lives when you have kids and jobs and everything like that, and it gets busy.
2: Yeah, as hot as that sounds, I would feel very anxious for a whole weekend of not knowing what is going on. But the effort was there, and I'm sure she appreciated that. But Derek has plans coming up in 2 Saturdays for us.
1: Is it a whole day?
2: Date. It will be, he said, a whole day. So Liam's going to be going to my mother-in-law's and spending, he said, an overnight there. So obviously a hotel is worked into it. So we're going far enough away for that. But he never clears his history on our family computer and left up Afton State Park, which I have mentioned.
1: Why would you do that? Stay off there. Stop snooping. You're ruining it.
2: I know. I got to just like close it off. But if it really is this stargazing tour that I've been talking about forever, I will crap. That brings me so much joy just to crank my neck and look at the sky.
1: I don't want to be the pessimist here, but what if it's a cloudy night?
2: And that's a risk we'll take. But you know what? If he can offset that with an incredible dinner planned, then I'll forget about it.
1: An incredible dinner for you?
2: Just like a really nice dinner. Maybe some surf and turf. You know, maybe work in an appetizer. And then get a nice hotel. We could sit there in our fat underwear and relax.
1: Watch
2: and
1: TV like you would have at home.
2: Watch ghost shows, but in a bed that thousands have slept in. You know?
1: What could go wrong?
2: What could go wrong? But honestly, if that's where he's taking me, I might do it twice this year, not just on Christmas.
1: Whoa.
2: But he might
1: get worth his money, huh?
2: Well worth the money.
1: Max, you've done the surprise date thing before. Did this work out for you?
0: It was the worst because my interest and the things that I like to do weren't really thought about.
1: Oh, okay. Give us a for example here.
0: Like, she wanted to take me to an art exhibit, and I'm not really into like paintings or portraits or really anything that I have to like stand and view and give my point of view, you know, and just,
2: yeah, you're not a head cocker where you just sit there and you just stare at a painting and try to figure out the origin of how it came to be. Why do you think she planned it like
7: that? Yeah, I was gonna ask that too.
2: Did you express it enough?
0: I don't think I said anything about it. I believe that she just thought, oh, maybe he'll like what I like because he likes me, you know?
2: Well, I think it's a really healthy thing to have everyone in a relationship like what they really like, you know? And
1: that's a good way of finding out whether or not this person is compatible with you. Like, if her first thought was, I really love art, I'd like you to bring you to an art gallery, and you're like, I don't really like this, well, then, you know, maybe you're not made for each other.
2: But you also have to give it a try. You know, if you've never been to an art gallery and she wants to go, you kind of have to bend a little bit, too, in a relationship. You can't just put your foot down.
0: Yeah.
1: But you're not willing to do that.
2: Not for art.
0: Oh, no. Definitely not for bending for the arts.
2: You got to bend a little.
1: I feel like this could either work really, really well, or it's going to go very, very poorly. And you seem to have hyped it up already in your mind so much.
2: I know. You think Derek wants to really stand there and look at a black sky of, like,
1: no,
2: burning rocks thousands and thousands of miles away? Probably not, but I do.
1: I mean, how long could you even do that for?
2: Don't even time me. It'll be a long time. I won't want to leave. I don't know why I love looking at stars so much.
1: I mean, you think you could do this for hours?
2: We could check out satellites. This stargazing tour stops at the top of the Afton Hill, and they have like Adirondack chairs and fireplaces.
1: You're already too
2: stuff.
1: Hyped up. If this isn't the date now, you're going to be disappointed. You might have put a lot of thought and effort into something else, and it's never going to live up to your dreams now because you believe that this was it.
2: What Either if, way, if it's his brainchild and it comes from his heart, I'll be happy.
1: You're lying. That's a lie. That's for sure a lie right now. And you even went to the point where you snooped on your computer. What if he... Hey, by the way...
2: I wasn't snooping on our computer. I was trying to clear the history because I ordered a bunch of Christmas stuff. And then I saw it.
1: What if he just searched that to throw you off the scent? Can you give him that much credit?
2: Rude. I don't think he's that mean. I don't think he would do that. He's not mean at all.
1: Boy,
2: I
1: hope the next thing that pops up in there is a 10-carat diamond necklace.
2: I hope
1: like
2: not.
1: That.
2: I don't want jewelry. I want to look at stars. The cheapest date ever. So
1: you said it.
6: Coming up next with Kat and JJ.
1: If you've ever been on that surprise date, how did it work out for you? Let's get your thoughts at 320-251-1047. Or maybe you're just here for the money. We got free money high low in a couple of minutes. Smashing Pumpkins tickets as well. And our first round of paparazzi.
2: All right. We have a couple celebrating 30 years in the music biz together as husband and wife. And what the husband did. I think you just saw him in concert, didn't you? Did you go see him?
1: Yeah, Tim McGraw. Yeah.
2: Yeah. So we're going to talk about what he posted on Insta for Faith coming up with Radio Paparazzi next.
7: Sunshine mixed with clouds at times today, with daytime highs approaching 66. Northwesterly winds around 5 miles per hour. Partly cloudy skies again tonight. Lows dip down to about 47. Chance of rain showers tomorrow. Daytime highs approaching 71. Sunshine mixed with clouds at times. From the Weatherology Weather Center, I'm meteorologist Paul Tremblay. Currently 41.
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0: All right, gone over a decade and still nobody can say one bad thing about him.
1: Oh my God, did you hear this?
2: If it's happening in Hollywood, we're talking about it.
0: Anytime it is the anniversary of Robin Williams' death and the photo montages come out and radio people post their photos with him, it makes me sad. He looks a lot, reminds me a lot of my dad. You know, like his face, his mannerisms, his always wanting to make other people
3: happy. I love your dad,
0: happy,
3: but you think he looks like Robin Williams?
0: Don't you think all hairy? And
3: no, well, I guess I have never seen your dad naked, but there's always tomorrow.
0: Lucky. But Owen Wilson, he was on Conan O'Brien's podcast, and he said that working with Robin Williams, one of the best experiences, he had to do it for a night in the museum. Have you ever watched
3: yeah,
0: that?
3: Yeah, oh, I like those movies.
0: I just love those too. But he said that doing press with him for that was the easiest thing that he's ever done.
4: All the press stuff I did with Robin, that was the easiest press junket I've ever done because you didn't have to say anything. Robin, of course, never repeated himself the whole day. And at the end of the day, those guys started clapping. It was the only time I've ever seen those guys.
5: Which you like, need to know about
4: and
5: those.
4: And they're like those union
5: yes.
4: guys. They're not easily impressed by anything. And to have those guys entertained and clapping.
3: I didn't want to lose focus there because I thought those were important words. But after you mentioned Night at the Museum, I just started thinking about how sexy Amelia Earhart was.
0: Yes.
3: Thank you, Amy Adams.
0: Yeah.
3: For everything you've ever done
0: that
3: for us.
0: That was not a direct portrayal, you know, because... You know, the real one.
3: She wasn't that hot?
0: Kind of looked like a boy.
3: I know, but those are old black and white pictures. They weren't very good. They had no filters.
0: I love how she talked.
3: I bet she was pretty sexy. Right?
0: Get in my plane. All right, so talk about defying all odds in the music.
6: You're mine.
0: I love this song.
6: You're a lover.
0: You can never be another. Tim McGraw celebrating 30 years of marital bliss with Faith Hill. That is really rare in the music biz.
3: There's a lot of pressure.
0: Yeah. A lot of things can cause rifts in relationships. And so he posted on Instagram and just posted the quote, my best friend. And she has had the career that she wanted. She got to do it all. And then she got to be a mom. And she said that he was totally cool. You go out and tour. You keep making the money. And I'll sing if I want
3: and
0: to.
3: She kind of stepped aside when she was on the top of the hill, too. You know what I mean?
0: That's just how you want. You want to go out on top.
3: Yeah. You can see why they're happy.
0: Yeah. Blowing out their candles today.

0: Bruno Mars is 41.
1: Coming up next, here's what's next with Kat and JJ.
2: I see $5,000, up to $5,000 in your pocket in just 90 seconds. You ready for free money, high, low? If not, get ready. It's on the way.

0: It's funny how the world works. Kat and I were just talking about this picture of Ella Langley that a lot of people seem to be getting fired up about. No, it's not her showing too much cleavage or wearing booty shorts. It was when she was hunting with her dad when she was 15 years old, she shot a white-tailed deer. And there's a picture of her holding the deer, like everybody does.
1: Did it look yummy?
0: It looked like it was soon to be delicious, yes. Yeah. And people are outraged because she had went hunting. And my favorite quote was somebody put, "Oh my God, a country singer from Alabama participated in a country singer from Alabama activity." And I was like, that's it. Like, I just, maybe I'm doing it wrong. But when other people do stuff that never affects me, I just can't care about it.
1: Right. And I would love to hear all the vegetarians gripe about the overwhelming amount of white-tailed deer making their way into our communities, because that's what's going
0: to
1: happen.
0: I have one living right next door to me.
1: You do?
0: Yeah. And I was like, can we please keep these kind of things out of here? Like, yeah. This is not the way my grandparents envisioned my community, right, was to have deer running away all over the place.
1: I know. No, like, it's our duty as humans to keep the population down, eat well. We're not out there slaughtering just to slaughter. Like, if you kill a deer, I don't know one hunter out there that doesn't do what they are supposed to do. And I want to hunt so badly, but I don't want to do it the right way. I don't want to, like, get a, like, registered gun. I don't want to get a license. I just want to go into someone's deer stand. I have the best shot, honestly. Like, when I shoot, like, a BB gun and stuff like that, I do. Like, I will take down can. I'll never miss a target. So I know that I would be successful.
0: Imagine all the white-tailed deer running around out there right now just to scare to you.
1: I know. They're listening. 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
0: Say good morning to Bambi and all of your friends. But I just, like, you really have that little going on in your life that because Ella Langley shot a deer 10 years ago, you're going to get fired up?
1: Some do, yes.
0: I just, man, I really genuinely feel sorry for you if that bothers you.
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0: But even if you're pissed about it, you can still call and win free money on our radio station. 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It's time for Free Money High Low. It's our second round this morning. You know the drill by now. Up to $5,000 could be yours in just 15 seconds. First things first, though, you got to get through at 320-251-1047. We'll grab caller number 10 and see if we can't put a whole bunch of this dough in your pocket. So start calling now and good.

0: You want to hear something cool?
1: No.
0: I'm going to say it anyways.
1: Okay.
0: Because I thought it was cool. So Miguel Rojas is a pitcher for the Dodgers. And he just had a big win last night. Was part of the
1: baseball?
0: Part of the game. Yeah. But it's bigger than baseball. So, yeah, the Dodgers is baseball. Yes.
1: I won't do it today. I promise.
0: You already did.
1: That's the only one.
0: Already did. Anyways. So he got a great performance last night. Dodgers are looking like they're probably going to three-peat the World Series. But he also found out yesterday that he got a perfect score on his American citizenship test.
1: Wow. I don't think most Americans could get a perfect score.
0: A perfect score on the test. And he was asked about it at the press conference. And he said, I am more proud of that than any of the World Series rings I have. Some things are bigger than baseball.
1: Absolutely.
0: This is a guy that is getting paid $10 million a year to take a round chunk of leather, throw it as hard as he can to another guy, and hopefully get it past a guy with a bat. He's very good at it. Very elite. Probably one of the best in the world. But he's got a $10 million a year job based on his athleticism, and he's more proud to be an American.
1: It is so true.
0: And you'll never see that in the headlines today. You will see all sorts of garbage about left versus right, red versus blue, election season, don't vote for this person. But how about we celebrate the guy that did it the right way, applied for citizenship, studied, and aced the test? That guy should be on the front of every paper.
1: We should take this test and see how well we do.
0: I think that would be embarrassing.
1: I think it would be too.
0: I think I was a history major, and I think I would barely pass it to be able to become an American.
1: Mm-hmm.
0: There's a lot you need to know in there.
1: I'm there. I can.
0: My friend Christina just took it over this last year and became a citizen. And she studied her ass off. And she's been living here for like 10 years.
1: How'd she do?
0: She killed it. She did very, very well.
1: Okay.
0: I didn't hear her test score, but I don't think it was Rojas good.
1: I don't think anyone.
2: You need cash. We got it for you. It's free money. High low.
0: Hey, Matt, be honest with us. If you had to take the American citizenship test right now, how would you do?
3: Probably, I couldn't tell you.
0: Yeah, means I think I'd barely be an American. Matt got through as caller number 10 this morning to play Free Money High Low. The kiddos are just getting ready for school. How many kids do you have, Matt?
3: Well, we got two in the car with us.
0: And how old are they?
3: Oh, that's a trick question. 12 and...
1: We won't even ask you what their teachers' names are,
0: or
1: I promise.
0: Their middle names.
1: Yeah. Okay, so I pulled up some of the questions. I'm just going to ask you one question.
0: Okay.
1: What is the supreme law of the land? Do you know what that is? That's the number one question.
0: Yeah,
1: yeah.
0: Matt.
1: What is the supreme law of the land?
3: Couldn't tell you.
0: Is it finders keepers?
3: Be nice to everybody.
1: Losers weepers. It's the Constitution.
0: Oh.
1: You knobs.
0: That's the nickname. Okay. I've always known it as the Constitution. All right, Matt, so what we've established is that none of us could become citizens. You don't know your children's ages, and we're just going to try and get some money this morning.
1: We're just surviving.
0: This is
1: at this
0: really
1: point.
0: Par for the course for this dumb radio show. So, God. Let's find out what you're playing for here.
1: There we go.
0: We all know your jackpot. We know it's between $1 and $5,000. Your objective is to land on this dollar amount before the clock expires. You'll get help from Kat along the way. She'll tell you higher or lower, and we will not start your clock before your first guess. Just real quick, I know you don't know their ages, but are they old enough to be embarrassed if you fail bad here?
3: Well, definitely.
0: Okay, all right, good.
1: All right, then don't do that.
0: No pressure, Matt. We're ready to start when you are. Good luck with Free Money. High low.
3: All right. 2,000.
1: Higher.
3: 3,000.
1: Higher.
3: 4,000.
1: Higher.
3: 4,500.
1: Lower.
3: 4,300.
1: Higher.
3: 4,350.
1: Higher.
0: 4,350 was the last guess. It was
1: $4,459.
0: Can you feel the embarrassment from the back seat?
3: Oh, yeah, I can.
0: Okay, all right. Well,
3: but they're grinning.
0: Good. I'm glad you had a good time with us. The best news that I can give you is that we're not done playing yet. We're going to play the exact same game, and hopefully you can cash in. Coming up at 8:08, so get them to school so they can pass their citizenship test.
3: All right.
0: All right, man. Have a great morning. We appreciate you.
4: Coming up next.
2: It's Kat and JJ, and here's what's
0: next. So you're going to want to write that down or set an alarm. 808 is when we're going to aim to play next. I've got Smashing Pumpkins tickets for you. That show is Tuesday night in the Twin Cities. If you want to go, we'll make that happen in less than 10 minutes. But first, let's dig into the four before you hit the door. What do you got?
1: All right, we have details. An update on Krista Pike. They tried to kill her, and it just did not stick. And she was supposed to be brain dead, and that didn't happen.
0: Now she's just confused.
1: Now she's just angry. What her lawyer says might be her next move. You're going to hear that coming up with the four before you hit the door next.
2: It's the Playhouse with Kat and JJ.
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12: Sunshine mixed with clouds at times today, with daytime highs approaching 66. Northwesterly winds around 5 miles per hour. Partly cloudy skies again tonight. Lows dip down to about 47. Chance of rain showers tomorrow. Daytime highs approaching 71. Sunshine mixed with clouds at times. From the Weatherology Weather Center, I'm meteorologist Paul Trombley. Currently, it's 43 degrees.
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1: For this first, agents arresting Sheikh Doon Muhammad on Tuesday after an undercover employee sold him an AK-47 rifle and ammunition. So it wasn't just a cute little round, paid $600 for 200 rounds at a park, met up with this person. But it was all tipped off by someone that he was boasting to, that they believe that he was working alone. And he laid out all of his plans to someone that he thought he could trust. Thankfully, this person knew the right thing to do and let authorities know. But this has been a year-long
0: stakeout. They've had this guy on the year on the radar for a year, huh?
1: Yeah, and they've even had their people infiltrate, and that is how they got his trust in order to meet him at this park. You know, that was an agent meeting him, but he had planned to kill non-Muslims at the Mall of America on October 24th. You sit there and you're like, we either had plans to go there on the 24th, or you would have found yourself with nothing to do. And you're like, let's head down to the mall. You never know. And they also had a Hmong community arts event that would have drawn thousands and thousands of people.
14: 100% committed. Those are the words Muhammad allegedly uttered when he described his planned jihad journey. The messages this defendant allegedly sent to others were chilling. A callous disregard for the sanctity of human life.
1: Those people are out there. They're walking amongst us. They want to do harm. And so, listen, you will be able to sleep at night if you tell the right people what somebody's plans are.
0: See something, say something. I mean, you just kind of got to be an advocate for it.
1: A Tennessee judge has ordered officials to preserve evidence from Krista Pike's failed execution. That includes drugs, the needles, the IV lines, recordings, any messages. They need to sift through and find out if this was, if there was malice intent, if this person botched it on purpose.
0: How do you screw up lethal injection?
1: This was this guy's second screw up.
0: They've done this before?
1: The same guy had messed up. That's why he's being looked at. But the ruling came in yesterday, and Pike's lawyer is like, listen, she's regained consciousness. She was not supposed to.
15: On Monday night, it was our understanding that Krista was brain dead and that life support would be removed the next day. But on Tuesday, to the shock of everyone, including me, including her team, and including the medical team, Krista woke up and began talking.
0: It's so unbelievable.
1: Yeah.
0: And how about this chick's lawyer?
1: You think he's going to go after a lot of money?
0: Of course he's going to go after a ton of money, and it's going to get paid out because there's obviously a problem here, but like...
1: But to whom?
0: It would be difficult for me, and I know lawyers take on the idea of let's just make sure justice is served, but to defend somebody who killed somebody 30 years ago, and then you got to get back on national television going, hey, they screwed up the lethal injection. She's confused and angry. How about the victim's mom?
1: Yeah.
0: She's probably still confused and angry, too.
1: An American Airlines flight from Madrid to Dallas had to divert to New York because the pooper's full.
16: American 37, we're going to declare a ponton for an overweight landing.
17: American 37 Heavy, the den needs to know the reason for the divert.
16: You have only two potties operating on board for American 37 Heavy.
17: You said only two potties, is that right?
16: That's affirmative.
1: Okay, they both have toddlers. I feel like lavatories would probably be the more technical term if you're talking to the tower. Potties? That came out of nowhere for me.
0: I kind of want my pilot to talk like that.
1: You gotta go, buddy. So Chipotle teamed up with London Vegetable Orchestra to record a song.
0: Oh, I heard this.
1: Called From Ground to Sound. I think I told you the wrong audio, by the way. But these musicians, they used all the fresh vegetables that you would see when you order at Chipotle to make this track, which I thought was so cool. Listen to this.
0: These are just vegetables.
1: These are onions. These are peppers.
0: What's making the bass sound back there? Is that like them hitting a big pumpkin or something?
1: They don't serve pumpkin there.
0: But they can just be vegetable, any vegetables, right? Or these have to be Chipotle vegetables.
1: Well, these are fresh veggies, but boom, boom. Could be a squash.
0: That's super cool. Like something like that should be on Kimmel or Fallon.
1: And that is the four before you hit the door.
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0: All right, grab your phone. We're going to give you an opportunity to grab Smashing Pumpkins tickets in less than 3 minutes. How do you win them? It's going to be easy, but you're going to have to be creative. You're going to need your phone. So grab it. Have it next to you. The Smashing Pumpkins show is at Grand Casino Arena Tuesday night. We've got tickets now. We've got tickets tomorrow, and then we're done. So if you want your tickets, I'll tell you how to win them easily next. Tomorrow.

0: And Pumpkins are coming to town. Would you like to go see them? It's Smashing Pumpkin season, so let's make it happen for you. The show, Tuesday night at Grand Casino Arena. We'll have tickets for you right now. And then tomorrow morning, this is the first thing we're going to do. We're going to literally open the show at 6:05, say good morning, and give away our final pair of tickets to see the Smashing Pumpkins. This morning, though, I wanted to do a little bit of an experiment with our listeners to give these away. And I said you're going to need your phone. So for the 400 of you that are calling in right now before you need to know what to do, hang up, because you're not going to want to call. This is going to be a voice note situation. But what do you have to send us with a voice note? The new slogan for our show.
1: Okay, so you got to be creative.
0: Cat and JJ, just do it. Cat and JJ, only stupid people.
1: I like just do it.
0: I just made that
1: up. That's new.
0: I just made it up. I'm going to verbal trademark.
1: Okay.
0: What's the slogan for our show? We need you to come up with a good slogan. It's just, and here's how you have to present it. You have to send us a voice note, include your name, include your city. So, hey, it's Carrie from Grand Forks, Cat and JJ, Pumpkin Heads, something like that. We need a slogan for our show. You can't use any of the ones we just gave you.
1: Okay.
0: That's cheating. I'm going to give you till 8 o'clock to send that to us in a voice note. So record a quick voice note and text it to us at 320-251-1047. Cat and JJ. And then blank. It can either really describe what you hear on the radio. It can describe our personalities. It can be something goofy you just made up. We had somebody text in something earlier this morning that they said they ran through ChatGPT. What was that?
1: I liked it.
0: Kimberly said, Cat and JJ, we walk so you don't have to. What?
1: We talk.
0: Oh, we talk. And we can't read apparently either.
1: Yeah.
0: We talk so you don't have to. Okay, so that one's all right. I mean, that's not going to win. But I need you to send a voice note. That's the only way to win these tickets, okay? A voice note, text it to us at 320-251-1047. Please include your name in your city that you're listening in. And just give us a new slogan for our show, because we got to send out our new jingles here pretty soon. And I want to include that in there.
1: If good enough, we could even put it on t-shirts.
0: Or billboards. Cat and JJ.
1: Pumpkin heads.
0: Just do it. What would it be?
1: What would the sign be? I'd like a check mark. But, like, it would kind of like a swooshy check mark for that one, you know? Verbal trademark.
0: You can have that one.
1: Okay.
0: What's yours? I need a new slogan for our show. 320-251-1047. As long as you get us a voice note before 8, we will judge then and decide which one wins. So text it to us now.

0: appeared the same.
1: All right, let's go. You got the Playhouse with Kat and JJ giving away these Smashing Pumpkins tickets. You'll have till 8 a.m. exactly to send us a voice note with your new slogan for our show. So include your name, your city, and then it's Kat and JJ blank. What are some of the slogans that are rolling in?
2: All right, let's start with Marjorie here.
3: Hi, I'm Margie from Waite Park. Kat and JJ, play it your way.
1: Oh, she's a little rhyming thing. Play it your way. Have it your way.
2: What is that? All right, here's
1: Marlboro Reds.
4: This is Michelle from Baxter. Kat and JJ, glad we didn't have to take a test to be here.
2: Okay.
1: All right. I see what you did there. How about one more?
2: Okay, this one is Rosemary.
5: Kat and JJ, KCLD. The name says it all.
2: The name says it all. Okay.
1: That's what she wants to use.
2: 1501. Let's try this one.
1: Okay.
6: Hi, this is Cruzy from Rogers, Minnesota. Kat and JJ in the mornings. He's dynamite and she's perfect.
2: Oh my God. Spot on. I love that.
1: I don't like any of these yet. Come on.
2: You're being a tough crowd.
1: Let's go. This is for our marketing. This is going to go on t-shirts, mugs, business cards.
2: They're in your hands.
1: Billboards.
2: Here.
1: It could end up on TV. Let's go. Let's get creative. This could end up on an airplane that flies by a festival.
2: We're the longest running morning show in this area.
1: In the world,
2: no,
1: I heard.
2: No one can touch us.
1: Because we stay in the studio.
2: Yeah. We're surrounded by glass, but we want to use this.
1: Send us a voice note with what you think would be an amazing slogan for our show. Kat and JJ, include your name and the city you're listening in, and get it to us at 320-251-1047. Send it as a voice note. You could be going to see the Smashing Pumpkins. Have fun with this too, all right?
7: Coming up next with Kat and JJ.
2: All right, so I'm going to pull up the email that we got from Luna, and we're going to...
1: Luna. Love that.
2: That is it was a cute name when I saw it come through. But a lot of people, when it comes time to plan your wedding, what is the most difficult part? It's not getting the dress. It's not finding the venue. It is finding who will be there to celebrate your big day, who is worth being there and worthy of having their presence known. So when you're sitting down and you're creating this guest list, do you include all of your coworkers? Because between the two of you, if you both work at big places, that's a lot of people, a lot of heads to pay for.
1: You work
2: for
1: at the same place. You probably got to include everybody, right?
2: And I'm going
1: to
2: talk about Luna's big debacle, something she didn't even think about when it came time to make that guest list and her coworkers. All right, that's coming up next.
8: Comedy gold.
9: Boy, man, they started Christmas early this year. You know what I'm saying? They started Christmas this year before Halloween. You should never see a Santa Claus with a pumpkin head. Not that I care about Halloween. I don't get Halloween at all. You disguise the kids and send them out begging. Go on, Pocahontas, you're on your own tonight. 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
7: Back to the Playhouse with Kat and JJ.
1: Good morning. Let's cue up the wedding music.
2: This was an email from Luna, and she is dealing with the guest list for her wedding. And a lot of us, that's a tough one, because you want to include people that you love, that you want to be there. But then you're like, yeah, but what if we don't invite this person? They're going to find out that this person went, and that I know that you don't care. You're like, whatever. But she says, hey, Playhouse, I have a situation with our wedding that's coming up in December. We are getting ready to send out our save the dates. We are getting together our guest list. I work with a very small local company with about 11 employees. So they're all coming, and they're plus one. So there's 22 people. My fiance has 37 people in his office that he works with, but he's only part time in the office. So he's working from home most of the time. He wants to invite them all, but it's my parents that are paying for the catering.
1: That's an extra 100 people between the two of them.
2: Yeah, I suggest that he doesn't invite any of them. He did not like that conversation that we had. Do we invite all of our coworkers or none of them? Is there a happy medium? How did other people work through?
1: Yeah, what'd you do? Did you invite everyone here?
2: I did.
1: Really?
2: I did.
1: Psycho.
2: So I think that was an extra 100 people that came.
1: I was working at a really tiny radio station, and I legitimately hated everyone I worked with. I invited the owner of the radio station, knowing, because he was in a wheelchair, that he wasn't going to show up.
2: Why? Because he was in a wheelchair?
1: Well, he was in a wheelchair, and his wife was really old, too.
2: Oh. Okay.
1: Like, I don't think they ever left the house. You know what I mean? Like, he'd show up at work once or twice the year I worked there.
2: Oh.
1: But I knew he was going to give a huge, because the guy was like Daddy Warbucks. He was loaded. So I knew we'd get a bunch of money out of him.
2: Okay.
1: But other than that, I didn't invite a single person I worked with.
2: Really?
1: I was like, yeah. And I came back, and guess what? Everything was fine. I did get fired a week after.
2: But only
1: after,
2: because you didn't invite anybody.
1: I did get fired a week after I came back from my honeymoon, though.
2: Yeah.
1: So, but I was just like, I don't want any of you people there on my day. I don't want you to meet my family.
2: Yeah. I think it was a blessing because Derek and I both work here. And so
1: yeah.
2: I didn't have to invite his coworkers and my coworkers. We just invited everyone that worked here. And we got some great gifts. We got a whole lot of money. So yeah, that was good.
1: Yeah. How many more people, when you got married on that boat, how many more people could have fit on there? How many more people could have you had at that event?
2: I think it had maybe 90.
1: Okay.
2: I think so you could have comfortably fit.
1: But you're talking, you invited, because Kat did it differently, you guys. She had the actual ceremony on a boat, the notorious Vikings boat.
2: Yes.
1: Which, and I checked it with black light before I got on. And then who from work was there? Was it just me?
2: No one from work was, yeah, just you.
1: Just
2: and then your family.
1: And then you guys had a reception a couple weeks later where everybody was invited
2: to,
1: right?
2: Yeah, 2 months later. So we came back and then had it in the fall. It was beautiful. We had it at like a club venue downtown here.
1: But I was the only one from work that saw you get married.
2: Yes, you were. And you were the only one that whispered as I walked by, I give it 2 weeks.
1: I said 6 months.
2: Oh, okay.
1: I was trying to give you the benefit of the
2: doubt.
1: Nice. And I keep losing every year that you guys are married. I lose $100.
2: We do it despite you.
1: Jesus, just sticking that one out. I want to know though, are you inviting everyone to the wedding? And Margot, you guys just got married. How did this go?
3: Well, you know, it's funny. We ended up having more coworkers than family at the wedding. That's just how it ended up being, right? Lots of friends, and it was a really great time, but. Now being back at work, the thing is we didn't invite all of our coworkers. We just invited some. So now there's like this awkward tension at work because, you know, there's a lot of talk about like how much fun we had that weekend and all that went around. And others are like, oh, wow, they're kind of feeling left out. So it's like my advice is either just invite all of your coworkers or not, because now the position we're in is majorly awkward to go into work.
2: So I know that it had to have crossed your mind. I'm only bringing these people along for this ride. There are going to be some left over. How many were left over? Because could you have just bit the bullet and paid for their meal, their drinks?
3: That is true. I mean, I work for a really big ad agency. So, I mean, our team is, there was like about 10 of them. So it wasn't like, it wasn't like three or four or anything. And the thing is, we're not as close to that team. So we kind of kept it to our circle. But, you know, we all mingle. We all talk, you know, and just word gets around. And even though they're not close to us, you know, it's still kind of like, wow, I didn't make it to.
1: You got to tell those people to get bent. If you're butt hurt about being left off a wedding list, just enough.
2: Here I am thinking it, you have 10 people, $50 ahead that were left off. That's $500. Yeah. Go ahead and just pay for them.
1: No.
2: Then you'll get more presents and you won't have any of this drama going back to work. That's how I would work.
1: Don't take that advice. Anybody that's listening, just if you don't want them there, don't bring them there. That's supposed to be the happiest day of your life. Just if they have a problem not being invited, they should have been freaking nicer to you to begin with.
2: I don't know if that's why she left him off.
3: Wow.
1: That's just the way it is. Like, if you're not there, there's a reason you're not there. Accept it. Move on. Shut the hell up.
2: Kat and JJ. Hey.
1: I said what I said. Convince me otherwise.
2: Hey, I will not take the time to do that. I think you're pretty hard-headed. But if anybody else out there is dealing with the guest list drama, and then you got to work in who your parents want you to invite because they hang out with them at church or bingo.
1: They don't really have too much of a say.
2: Unless they're paying. And that's how it goes.
1: Wow. So my son just got married this summer, and I know he couldn't invite everyone at the university. You know what I mean?
2: Yeah.
1: Like, it was his boss, maybe his old boss, and that was kind of it. And then, like, I guess some of the, now that I think about it, he did have a lot of people there. But, like, I don't think Maddie, my daughter-in-law, invited a ton of people from her work.
2: Yeah.
1: I just don't get why it's, you have to invite everyone you work. Why can't your work friends be your work friends, your family be your family, and your friends be your friends? Why can't that just be okay?
2: Just can't. There are a lot of blurred lines. So how'd you deal with it? How'd you navigate it?
1: 320-251-1047. Get at us.

0: All right, first things first, so many voice notes rolling in this morning for our new slogan, and we're giving away Smashing Pumpkins tickets. Their show is Tuesday night at Grand Casino Arena in St. Paul. What we need is a new slogan for our show. We've never really had one. It's just Kat and JJ.
1: And some of these are creative. Some of them are puzzling. Some we can go back to the drawing board, but...
0: Overall, A for effort.
1: Not bad.
0: F for creativity. I want to hear some more of these. So what you need to do if you want to win the tickets, by the way, your time is running out. You have like 7 minutes right up till 8 o'clock to send us a voice note. And we have so many people that are like, what is that? Basically, just go to your texting, record, hit that little record button, and then text that to us at 320-251-1047. Include your name and your city, by the way. We want to hear that as well.
2: Good morning. This is Andrea from Rogers. Kat and JJ in the Playhouse. They make your ordinary morning extra ordinary. Strike that. Extraordinary.
0: Strike that. Thank you.
1: I love that.
0: Appreciate that.
1: Strike that.
3: Jess from Elk River. Kat and JJ, because therapy is expensive and we're free.
0: Oh, I kind of like that one. That one's all right.
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0: The Midwest Best. Okay. I kind of like that one as well. So if you've got a creative slogan for us, and it can't be copywritten by somebody else, by the way, again. We can't be the San Francisco treat, all right? That's not us. But you can text it to us with a voice note at 320-251-1047. Time is running out. You got about 6 minutes. Do we got time for this latest girl, the farm girl?
1: We do. So I if your kid, if your husband, your like teenage son is watching this and you think that they're just watching it because they want to find out more about farm animals, think again.
5: This was my first ostrich and his name was Toenail. And this is Fingernail, my second ostrich. I have 5 horses. This is Vader the Terminator. And then we got Ginger. This is the only girl horse we have. This is Butch, better known as Butch Hume or Butchimus Maximus or Butchimus Prime. I have 4 cats. This cat's name is Tater Top. I used to have 5 ducks, but now I only have 3. We got Hair Tie, Vaseline, and Aquaphor.
1: All right, so you might hear that. You're cooking in the kitchen tonight, making dinner, and your husband, your son, they're watching that, and then they leave for a little bit. Just know that... that voice, she's one of the most attractive girls I've ever seen.
0: Really?
1: And wearing next to nothing as she gives a tour of her farm and all the animals on it. I just wanted to give you a heads up. Oh, now you're interested. Are you Googling now?
0: I'm trying to find the audio. I really
1: her shorts
0: what makes her so hot?
1: What makes her so hot?
0: Yeah, like, I mean, what's the most attractive quality about her physically and, you know, like what a man would care about?
1: What a man would care about the bod. The hair, the legs for days, the outline that her shorts make. But the thing is, she's just taking you through an innocent tour of her farm and showing you all of her farm animals. But I just wanted to let you know, if you hear that audio today, just know they're not watching it for ostrich.
0: I grew up, a lot of farm girls were around, but none of them
1: look like that. Yeah. But she's one of those girls that doesn't know how cute she is, you know?
0: Oh, I think she knows exactly what she's doing.
1: You would say that.
0: Nobody
1: what
0: on a
1: white
0: farm.
1: Man nobody, thing to
0: no,
1: say.
0: No, no. What?
1: What a white man
0: how
1: thing
0: does
1: to
0: that
1: say.
0: Have anything to do with my race.
1: Oh, she knows.
0: She knows exactly what she's doing here.
1: No, she doesn't. You look at her and she's just like so proud of her ostrich toenail. Dang, look at those shorts.
0: Look at all the rest of her videos.
1: Are you okay?
0: She's half naked in all the rest of her videos too. She knows.
1: You're going through her gallery.
0: She knows exactly. Well, I just wanted to see what kind of farm equipment they had, not necessarily the.
1: Sure.
0: She knows exactly what she's doing.
1: You are disgusting. You have a daughter, and she's riding the ostrich. Look at that one.
0: She sure is.
1: Okay.
6: Coming up next. Here's what's next with Kat and JJ.
0: Know what we're doing next.
1: Get it together.
0: Let's do paparazzi and another round of free money high-low. Up to $5,000 could be yours at 808, but first we gossip.
1: Yeah, I can't even tell you how long I've been waiting for Rihanna to come out with music. I get it. She's been having babies. I get it. She's making billions of dollars with her lingerie line. Not mad about that either, but I need music. Are we getting a 9th album? And how many songs has she been sitting on? That's coming up with Radio Paparazzi next.
7: This is not headline news. Disney World raised prices to $229 per person. And that's just for a churro. A new TV series will follow the rise of DJ Jazzy Jeff and the Fresh Prince. or as Gen Z knows them, Will Smith and who? Dunkin' has unveiled some new drinks inspired by Avengers Doomsday. Hey, here's an idea, Dunkin'. How about a drink that doesn't make you pee for 3.5 hours so we can enjoy the entire movie? And Styx is getting a Las Vegas residency. You can see them at Geezer's Palace. This is not Headline News.
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8: Sunshine mixed with clouds at times today, with daytime highs approaching 66. Winds out of the northwest, around 5 miles per hour. Lows level off around 47 tonight, partly cloudy skies. Chance for showers tomorrow. High temperatures reach up to 71. Sunshine mixed with clouds at times. From the Weatherology Weather Center, I'm

0: Winona, don't miss a powerful story of hope. My Ascension is a documentary following 16-year-old Emma Benoit and her inspiring journey to help others find hope and stay alive. 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
10: I don't want to do math. Just tell us.
11: Oh, my God. Did you hear this?
12: If it's happening in Hollywood, we're talking about it.
10: Rihanna revealing that new music could be coming our way. But how many songs has she done that we just have not heard?
13: If there are 10 products in a vault, then I have at least 17 vaults.
14: Jeez.
10: So,
14: it's a lot of buildup.
10: I carried the one. Mm-hmm. That's 170 unreleased songs in her vault. So there's a long rumor that she has her ninth album coming out.
14: She could do like just send out a box set of all that stuff.
10: Just do it. Oh, I love Rihanna so much. So let's get it going, girl. Jessica Biel discussing filming Matchbox, the movie, which is out streaming on Apple on Friday. And who else is in it? John Cena, I believe. And she said she had a need for speed.
15: I got to drive an incredible Mustang, learn to make it go into 180 and stop on a mark. Like, so cool.
16: Wow.
15: Such cool
16: skills you can use.
15: Yeah. Oh, yeah. For, you know, for kids drop off in the morning.
17: You really just slide right in.
15: Yeah. And then I'm like, just jump out.
10: Really come in handy. Blowing out their candles today. You ready to feel old? Angus Jones, Jake Harper from Two and a Half Men. The little boy is 33 today.
18: Coming up next,
9: it's Kat and JJ, and here's what's next.
14: All right, so giveaway Smashing Pumpkins tickets today. And by the way, tomorrow morning, it'll be the first thing we do at 6:05. We decided you were going to have a contest, not us, but we were looking for a brand new slogan. And who was the winner? Well... is the one we went with as the winner.
19: Hey, Kat and JJ. I'm in the car wash, so sorry for some of the sounds. This is Jess from Winona, Minnesota, and this is my slogan. Kat and JJ, you're morning mischief makers. Thanks very much. Bye.
14: Yay.
10: The jingle. You're morning mischief makers.
14: She put the work in. Jess, you're going to see the Pumpkins Tuesday night, courtesy of the Playhouse at Grand Casino Arena. Tickets are still available, by the way, if you jump on Grand Casino Arena's website. And we've got your final pair tomorrow morning at exactly 6:05. But we got to handle giving away some money next. Up to $5,000 could be yours after Teddy Swims with our

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1: You need cash. We got it for you. It's free money.
0: Up to $5,000 could be sitting in the envelope right in front of Kat, but can you figure out how much is in there with her help within 15 seconds? If so, we'll be happy to write you a check because it's definitely not our money. It's our third round this morning of Free Money High Low. Grade the previous two plays, please, Kat.
2: I am going to say we're at like a C plus B minus.
0: Yeah, that's where I'd be.
2: So, I mean, they listened well. They just didn't get there fast enough, you know. So.
0: A very talented tongue could get you a ton of money. So let's go. 320-251-1047. We'll grab caller number 10, give you a chance to play Free Money High Low with us. You figure out the jackpot before the clock expires, and all that dough is yours. You'll be soon as rich as Taylor Swift. Maybe not.

0: You need cash. We got it for you. It's free money, high low.
1: I feel like the motor should be warm. We've already played twice this morning. This is the one that's going to stick because Brittany's here with us.
2: How you doing, Britt? What does the day have in store for you?
3: Work, then my daughter's volleyball game.
1: Okay. What position does she play? Is she a setter?
3: No, she's a libero DS.
2: Oh, that's right.
1: God bless you. What? What's it called?
3: A libero or DS, like
2: a sports car.
3: If you know volleyball,
1: no, not at all. What?
2: But I might join a female volleyball league.
1: What position do you think Kat would be best at?
2: Spiker,
1: RNC.
3: Probably a DS, like a defensive specialist.
1: Gotcha.
3: Is what that stands for.
1: I thought RNC would fit best.
2: Do you want me to ask you what RNC means?
1: Right next to coach. On the bench. Let's go.
2: Oh, you're so funny.
1: Brittany, let's get to free money. High, low. Have you heard this game before?
3: I have, yes.
1: Okay, perfect. So you know how to play then. Once Kat gets your envelope open, we'll figure out what you're playing for. And then your job is just to beat the clock. And if you can do so with Kat's help, you can keep all this money. Just a quick reminder, we won't start the clock till you give us your first guess. So go ahead, take a deep breath and clear your mind and come win some money. Good luck.
3: 3,000.
2: Lower.
3: 24.
2: Lower.
3: 2,000.
2: Higher.
3: 22.
2: Lower.
3: 2,150.
2: Lower.
3: 2,140.
2: Lower.
3: 2,005.
1: 21. She started melting down. 21.
3: You get faster and then it makes me panic.
2: I know. It says 2,132 on the letter here.
1: That would have been a whole lot of knee pads.
2: Don't laugh at that.
1: Kat knows. She's got them all priced out. Anyways,
2: don't waste all your jokes. It's only Thursday.
1: I feel like I'm thriving right now. Brittany, unfortunately, I can't get you the money, but there's always another play right around the corner. Have a great day today.
3: You too. Thank you.
1: She kept using abbreviations. Like, I knew what DS meant.
2: LOL.
1: I had a daughter who was a dancer. She was like a real athlete.
4: Coming up next.
0: Up next with Kat and JJ.
1: All right. So, again, we've got three more chances for you tomorrow morning during the 6, 7, and 8 o'clock hours. As a matter of fact, I think we're going to be able to squeeze in one more opportunity before 9 a.m. for you to win $1,000. So hang tight. We'll play Suds or Soda with you coming up in just a couple of minutes. But what we want to know next is what's good in your life? You woke up this morning. Maybe you're somebody who, kind of looks in the mirror and says, this is what I'm really, really thankful for. Or maybe it's just something new and good in your life. You just got proposed to. You're putting a bid in on a new house. What's good? Can you tell us something good? Send us a voice note now or get on the horn. 320-251-1047. We're going to run through these next.
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0: Wake up. This is the Playhouse with Kat and JJ.
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12: Sunshine mixed with clouds at times today, with daytime highs approaching 66. Winds out of the northwest around 5 miles per hour. Lows level off around 47 tonight. Partly cloudy skies. Chance for showers tomorrow. High temperatures reach up to 71. Sunshine mixed with clouds at times. From the Weatherology Weather Center, I'm meteorologist Paul Frobley. Right now, it's 43 degrees.
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14: Listening to this show isn't quite as uncomfortable as sword swallowing. 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
1: All right. The job is simple. Just
16: tell me something good.
2: This is amazing. When I heard his new PSA, quarterback Fernando Mendoza, he is taking his talents beyond the football field, and he now has a new financial education video series for the younger generation.
17: I'm Fernando Mendoza, pro quarterback, but my true passion is fiscal responsibility.
2: Woo!
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1: Nope.
17: Finance. 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Practical guide for Gen Z to make the most of their money. Get up! Your 401k contributions. And the kicker? I'm giving away the ultimate prize.
1: Okay, enough.
2: That is such
1: enough
2: a great idea.
1: With pro quarterbacks trying to teach me to be fiscally responsible.
2: Not you, the younger generation. The younger generation is very influenced. That's why influencers reign supreme right now. You know what? If it wasn't for our owner that randomly had a conversation with me at like 6 p.m. when I was here, when I was 22.
1: You'd be on the streets?
2: I'd be on the streets. I'd be shoeless. No, but
1: doing
2: I wouldn't
1: strange
2: have a
1: things for cash.
2: I wouldn't have started my 401k at 22 and now have the amount that I do. I mean, I'm really grateful that he had that conversation with me. And he kind of pushed me into it. But I was like, thankful for that. You know, it was that an older person showing me the right way to work my money and make it work for me. So that is what's good.
16: Tell me something good.
1: And how about on your personal angle? What's good in your life, Kat?
2: My personal angle, tonight, gonna make a nice family dinner after working this afternoon. Have a little gig so you could join me out. But tonight, gonna make some sloppy Joe sliders and a side of fries. And then we're going to start watching the Wonka. We are going to watch it as a family.
1: You got to give it some time. Just make sure you get at least to the third episode. That's all you got to do. And then it's fun after that. But those first couple are.
2: All right, we're going to try it out. If it doesn't work out, we're going to curse your name. But you probably won't care. And that is what's good.
16: Tell me something good.
1: For me, I love having an open weekend. Like, I really don't have anything going on after Friday night. And then my wife was like, hey, our neighbors invited us to go watch the Vikings game with them. And, like, when things that are easy and fun and not a whole bunch of work start popping in, then you've got time to do what you want. So, for me, my forecast for my weekend is really, really light. And I felt that this morning when I woke up and I looked at my calendar. I'm like, you really don't have much to do.
2: That's good.
1: And it was finally good. So, for me, really nothing is something good.
16: Tell me something good.
1: Aaron, what's good in your life?
18: I have been a stay-at-home mom for the last 3 years, and I start a new job in a week and a half.
1: Hey, all right. So, whether it's a financial need or a, you know, kind of yearning to get back in there, like, you have to be excited about going back to work, right?
18: Oh, I'm so excited. And I'm doing something that I'm really passionate about, so that makes it even more exciting.
1: Well, what is that? What are you passionate about, Erin?
18: Well, I'm a big reader. I love to read, so I'll be working with the Reading Corps as a literacy coach at my kids' school.
1: Look at that. Building the next generation of people to not just listen, but actually read.
18: And actually get them off the screens and do something, you know, good for their little noggin.
1: And you'll be producing people that won't end up failing in their life and becoming disc jockeys, so great for you.
18: You know, it can't be that bad. You guys are great, so it can't be that bad.
1: You have no idea how miserable we really are. I want to say good morning to Jennifer, who just put new brakes in her car and ripped out the carpet on her main floor.
2: Okay.
1: That is a woman doing work.
2: I like it.
1: Her hands dirty. I like that, Jen. We want to know what's good in your life, like Erin, like Jen, like Kat. What's good? Hit us up, 320-251-1047. It's our chance to live vicariously through you because our lives get a little boring, so get at us.

0: So I, hey, it's Kat and JJ. Good morning, by the way. Here's what you should probably be looking forward to. There was kind of a weird shift in my life last night, and I was thinking about it probably a little bit too much, but it's very weird because you get married or you have a relationship, and then you got careers, and then you got little kids, and your whole life is about those little kids getting to where they want to go, where they need to go, caring for them every second of the day to caring for them for, I mean, it's not that you don't care, but you don't need to be there for every second of the day. And then all of a sudden they get a little separation, and then they get friends, and then they get a car, and then they got high school stuff they want to go to, and then you send them off to college. And we hadn't had that like empty nest thing for 20 years, over 20 years. But last night, there's a group of parents that are friends with my wife and I, and we've become really close to them because our kids went to school together and played ball together. And one of the parents really went out of his way to make sure that we still get together every once in a while for a happy hour.
1: Yeah.
0: And last night was that night. And I got done with football practice, and I joined my wife and all of our friends at this happy hour on a patio. And what was interesting for me is I came in like midway, right? Like halfway through the conversation, but the majority of the conversation was about how all the kids are adapting to the different colleges they went to.
1: Yeah. Isn't that a normal conversation? I mean, we're only a few weeks in.
0: I know, but like usually when we'd have a happy hour during the hockey or the baseball season or something like that, we talk about things that were going on in our lives.
1: Yeah.
0: You know what I mean? Like, oh, hey, we're thinking about buying a house, or we're moving, or we just bought a new car, or this or that, or whatever it was. But it was just kind of rarely about our kids. And now the entire hour and a half that I spent there, all it was my kids' stories from their college. Nobody talked about their own personal lives at all. To me, that was odd.
1: I think that's going to be the way for the next 4 years. Like if they're all freshmen, juniors, sophomores, juniors, seniors together in college, I think you're going to have those conversations for a while.
0: I just can't imagine when I was a sophomore in college, my mom and dad were talking to their friends about what I was doing in college. Is that weird?
1: They probably were.
0: No, they weren't.
1: They probably weren't.
0: They had no idea.
1: You hung around for their conversations? No, you weren't around.
0: But they had no idea what I was doing. Is what I'm saying is when I went away to college, unless my parents showed up on game day, they had no idea what I was doing at college.
1: Well, if you could have had your way, what would you have wanted to talk about?
0: I don't know.
1: Well, there you go.
0: I'm interested in their lives, but like it was just all about, oh, and my son said this, and then their roommate did this, and then it was like, I was like, this is our conversations now? It hit me as a little bit weird that adulthood went from, it got to that. Mm-hmm. I just didn't expect it to be that. I thought it would be, now that we're all empty nesters, what are you doing with all your free time? I was going to be like, oh, Trish and I went to the Vikings game on Sunday. It was so much fun. And then this.
1: What?
0: I don't know. I mean, but like a conversation
1: y'all are
0: spools.
1: Boring.
0: Okay, then it spools from that. But it, like, it never got to like any of us asked any of each other, like, how you doing? You doing okay? What are you doing with all your free time?
1: Now lead the charge next time. Well, or bring one of those combo stacks of cards.
0: Everyone pulls
1: a card and then you...
0: If I walk up to a table full of adults and they've got... And they have to look at a card to start a conversation, I'm right back in.
1: Well, it sounds like y'all are suffering for that right now.
0: It was just weird. I didn't expect the conversation to go that way. If you shoved your last kid out to college, is that really all that you talk to your friends about, is what your kid in college is doing? I was like, borophil.
1: I think it's okay.
0: They're all doing the same things. They're going to class. They're trying to be responsible. They're figuring out life, and they're being absolute, complete recluses during the weekend.
1: Yeah.
0: That's what they all do. That's what college is. And I was like, we're just going to spend an hour and a half talking about this. It was weird.
2: Coming up next with Kat and JJ.
0: You guys want to win $1,000? We can make that happen. And all you have to do is use your ears. You've got an opportunity to get a grand in your hand next.
3: Comedy gold.
4: Boy, man, they started Christmas early this year. You know what I'm saying? They started Christmas this year before Halloween. You should never see a Santa Claus with a pumpkin head. Not that I care about Halloween. I don't get Halloween at all. You disguise the kids and send them out begging. Go on, Pocahontas. You're on your own tonight. Bring me back a Snickers.
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0: I think it would be cool for us to put you on the leaderboard for Suds or Soda. It's a game we developed a little while ago, and it really just has to do with whether or not you can tell the difference between us opening a can of beer or a can of soda. Currently on the leaderboard is Anthony from Sauk Center. He's been up there for a long time, you guys. We need someone to knock him off. The first thing you got to do, though, is call us at 320-251-1047. If you're caller 10, we'll start opening cans. You get them right and you get enough right, you're sitting close to $1,000 cash. So whoever's on the leaderboard when we do our final show this year, which is really kind of weird. That's only like 10 weeks off.
1: No way.
0: Right? I mean, we'll probably be like the 22nd or 23rd of December will be our last show.
1: Yeah, that's exciting.
0: Is that right? Is that my November? Yeah. I mean, 10 weeks?
1: We're out of here. Fart in the wind. And then we'll be back.
0: Well, then what happens is like the 2nd or 3rd of January, I always walk up to the door at like 4 a.m. and just look at my key card and be like, is this going to work?
1: And it worked.
0: Every freaking year. All right, let's get you on the leaderboard. We need caller number 10 to play right now. Again, the grand prize is $1,000. So let's go. 320-251-1047. I always think songs are cool when you can tell by the first note what the song is. And we got a request for this. Can you tell by the first note what this song is?
1: Welcome to the Black Parade.
0: Yes.
1: God, I'm good.
0: This song will always have a big spot in my heart. I love it. My Chemical Romance is on in the Playhouse. Call now. You can win money. When I-

0: AJ. Hey, we're going to play Suds or Soda with a guy they call AJ this morning. What does that mean, AJ? Like, is it, that's not really on your birth certificate, right? Is it like Adam James or something like that?
1: Andrew Joseph.
0: Andrew Joseph.
2: Oh,
0: all right.
2: We're way off.
0: Hey, AJ, what month is this?
1: October.
0: October. What does it start with? Oct, which means what?
2: Eight.
1: Eight.
0: Why isn't it the 8 month then? Why is it the 10th month?
1: That's a good question.
2: I have to wonder about stuff that will never change.
0: I thought about it this morning, and on my way in, I got about a 30-minute ride in. It's me, about four highway patrolmen, 375 white-tailed deer that are running across the road. And so I asked AI, why isn't October the 8th month? You want to know the answer?
2: I would love to.
0: It used to be in the Roman calendar. Now, the Roman calendar only had 10 months. It excluded the winter months. So when they added in the other months, they added January and February. They joined later, and they put them up front instead of in the back.
2: Wow. Thanks.
0: So it used to be the 8th month. I'm here to educate and impress with the knowledge I gained off of AI. Everyone's crapping on AI. I think it's great. We all know why it's the 10th month now. Let's get to the beer and let's get to the soda. AJ, the game is Suds or Soda, and if you do well enough, you could be sitting pretty and looking at $1,000 cash, which you could use to do what?
2: What are you going to use the money for?
1: I'm looking at buying new tires.
2: Oh, yeah. Buy new tires.
1: I'm buying new tires.
0: I'm the same way. Yeah. I got to buy new tires probably this month before we get any snow. I mean, I really ran these things down to the rims. So here's the deal. Suds or soda. We open a can. You just tell us whether it's a beer or a can of soda. And if you get enough right, you will be on the leaderboard. We will talk about you, hopefully, for months and months. And the next thing you know, you're $1,000 richer. So let's get you started. AJ, simple enough. Suds or soda?
2: Wow. Suspenseful.
0: Dramatic.
1: Soda. Soda.
2: You think that's a soda, huh?
0: I think he's right. Right. AJ, for $1,000, here's can number two. You just got to tell us, Suds or soda?
1: Suds.
2: Okay. I feel like he's a no-nonsense kind of guy.
0: This guy's got it. That was a...
2: What makes you giggle? What makes you laugh?
1: I like watching a lot of comedy, so I guess it's comedy type stuff. I guess.
2: Oh, okay.
1: Stuff.
2: All right. I'll believe you.
0: If I was to say boobs or poop, would that make you laugh?
2: Gross.
1: Maybe.
0: This guy. It's just this guy. All right. AJ, here comes can number three, but you've got to tell us. With a straight face. Suds or soda?
1: Go Suds again.
0: Dude.
2: Yeah. Not it. That's
0: that
2: not
0: was a
2: funny.
0: Nice room temperature Pepsi. Following the room temperature Keystone Light that's in the studio. We got to do better when we select the beer. I'm sorry you're out at two, but I hope you find something to smile about today, man.
1: Yeah, right on.
0: All right,
1: just
0: take care.
1: On here, I guess.
0: I guess it is. That's what's making him smile.
1: Thanks, right.
0: You're there welcome, you dude. Have a great morning. So no winner with Suds or Soda. We look back on the leaderboard and see Anthony's name still there with a record of 8. If you think you can beat it, be around for the next round of Suds or Soda, and maybe you do better than, what was it? Was it Anthony James?
2: Yeah.
0: Anthony James.
2: No, Joseph. Anthony Joseph.
0: Armin Joseph? Is that what his name was?
2: Yeah.
0: Thanks, Armin.

0: requests are already starting to flow in for tomorrow morning's mix with DJ Johnny D. As a matter of fact, we'll have old school mixes at 7 and at 8 o'clock for you. We'll give away our last pair of Smashing Pumpkins tickets at 6:05 tomorrow morning. But as soon as I saw this, I was like, we got to get this song on, right?
1: That's a good one.
0: Remember who sings it?

0: Rangura. Maximilian.
1: That's it.
0: This was his only big radio hit.
1: Healing.
0: This guy's got like the, like, I think he's actually from the same hometown Shaggy is. And I'm a big Marvin Gaye fan, right? It made me so proud. One of my son, my oldest son is 25 and he's getting back into records. And so for his birthday, we got him a record player. Right?
1: Oh, wow.
0: And it plays like on a Bluetooth speaker and stuff like that. But the first album he asked for was Marvin Gaye's Greatest Hits.
1: Dang.
0: And I was like,
1: you might be having grandbaby
0: soon. I think I did it right. But anyways, long story short is we're looking for your suggestions for the old school mixes. If you ever have one, text it to us at 320-251-1047. We really like some of those challenge songs too. Maybe something you haven't heard in a long, long time. Johnny D will work to get it in the mix for you either at 7 or 8 tomorrow as we get into our last round of paparazzi this morning. What do you got?
1: Well, another great reason to send in your spit. Get in that Ancestry DNA website and database because it could trace you back. And you could be related to one of the sexiest people in history. Who got news of that coming up with Radio Paparazzi next?
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6: Sunshine mixed with clouds at times
7: today.
6: With daytime highs approaching 66. Winds out of the northwest around 5 miles per hour. Lows level off around 47 tonight. Partly cloudy skies. Chance for showers tomorrow. High temperatures reach up to 71. Sunshine mixed with clouds at times. From the Weatherology Weather Center, I'm meteorologist Paul Frobley. Currently, it's 45 degrees.
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0: happy birthday, Mr. President.
1: Oh my God, you're the...
2: If it's happening in Hollywood, we're talking about it.
0: One of the biggest reasons to do Ancestry DNA, to find out cool stuff like this, one of today's biggest starlets, we have Sydney Sweeney admitting that she has a real-life relation to Marilyn Monroe.
3: Happy birthday, Mr. President.
4: I can see it.
0: Yeah, I can too. Very sexy and sultry. But the connection traces through her dad's side, Stephen Sweeney, and Monroe's biological dad, Charles. They were related through Ezra Perry, who lived in Sandwich, Massachusetts in the 1600s. So it's just kind of fun to like trace your family database back and see who you are related to, anybody famous. Get your hands on some of that money. Speaking of money, Jamie Foxx, he's a little nervous about getting the bill for his daughter Corinne's backyard wedding, but he's like, you know what? At the end, it's my baby.
5: No, I did not sing, but I was so happy, and I'm happy that it turned out great because she orchestrated the whole wedding. This is in my backyard. Wow. Now, here's the thing. They put stuff together, but it wasn't going fast enough for me, and I'm looking at the bill. You feel me?
6: I know
5: so
6: that's right.
5: I said, what that do? What does that do? I'm like, how much is that? Yeah. And man, when they look at Softy.
6: You cried through the whole wedding.
5: I cried like a boy.

0: Boy, I was crying.
1: Felt the same way when those tears start coming. You're like, what is this salty discharge?
2: What is happening? Blowing out their candles today. Somebody that will be at a lot of child's weddings. Nick Cannon, 46 today.
3: Coming up next.
4: It's Kat and JJ, and here's what's next.
1: Hey, I'm so sorry your Nana died. And as you roll up to the funeral home, the house right next to it has a giant Halloween setup with coffins and skeletons and all sorts of dead stuff. Does that set you off? You have to hear this email we got from a listener early this morning. He just moved to town. The house is right next to a funeral home, and he wants to go big on Halloween. But should he? I want you to hear how this played out coming up in a few.

0: coming back to you.
1: So imagine you just moved to town, you buy a house, happy family, really haven't got to know the neighbors quite yet, and you want to go big this Halloween. Skeletons, coffins, scary scene. The only problem is you bought a house right next to a funeral home. Do you still go big? That's going on right now for one of our listeners and his wife, and we read his email this morning. I want you to hear it, and I want to get your thoughts on it. You can text us anytime at 320-251-1047, but it was pretty interesting the way it played out this morning with people that called the show. You'll hear it next.
2: Comedy gold.
3: Boy, man, they started Christmas early this year. You know what I'm saying? They started Christmas this year before Halloween. You should never see a Santa Claus with a pumpkin head. Not that I care about Halloween. I don't get Halloween at all. You disguise the kids and send them out begging. Go on, Pocahontas, you're on your own tonight. Bring me back a Snickers.
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14: Sunshine mixed with clouds at times today, with daytime highs approaching 66. Winds out of the northwest, around 5 miles per hour. Lows level off around 47. Tonight, partly cloudy skies. Chance for showers tomorrow. High temperatures reach up to 71. Sunshine mixed with clouds at times. From the Weatherology Weather Center, I'm meteorologist Paul Frobley. 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
16: It's Kat and JJ in the Playhouse and on demand.
1: So it is the spooky season, and we got this email from Jeff and his wife, Jamie, and basically, if I could nutshell it for you, they just moved to town. They just moved into a home that's right next to a funeral home. Now, they love Halloween. He said, we love the decorations. Skeletons, lighting, robotic creatures, a coffin. You get the idea. Nobody else in their neighborhood has anything like this going on. Just the pumpkins, maybe a gourd or two. And he just wants to know if this is being insensitive by putting up like a skeleton or a coffin next to a funeral home.
11: I'm Kat, wondering.
1: You're all in, huh?
11: I'm all in. I'm from the Halloween capital of the world, where you look out our house window, the bay window that I grew up, and I see our neighbors, and they had like the animatronic zombies crawling out of the ground. I mean, eyes glowing at all hours of the night, and it wasn't a thing. I was like, this is so cool. So it could be worth a conversation to have with your neighbors and say, why is it that you guys don't do that? And then think, do you want to be the one that starts this all?
1: Yeah, he said that they hadn't got to know any of their neighbors yet, so I'm assuming that's why that conversation hasn't happened. Hey, Joe, if this was you, would you be putting all this stuff up?
16: Oh, absolutely I would be. We're actually a huge Halloween family. We do a whole walk through our front yard. Nice. We have tons of animatronics. I don't think it's really insensitive. I mean, situational, yeah, it's kind of weird next to a funeral home.
1: Well,
16: but
1: imagine this is like your dad passes away and you're having the funeral right there. And as you pull up, you know, to say goodbye to dad, you can hear the spooky music and you see a 15-foot skeleton over there. I mean, doesn't that set you off?
16: No, your normal thoughts when you see stuff like that is, man, that's cool. It normally makes people happy to see. So, being in a funeral home, I think it would actually be a nice relief and a nice comical relief to any of the dead and non-dead visitors that are at that funeral home.
1: So you're going
11: maybe try out a season. Try this season, see if it works, if you get any backlash. Maybe alter the display a little bit.
1: Hey, Joe, you said you guys go real big on Halloween here. Where do you store all that stuff during the other seasons of the year?
16: My shed is completely dedicated to Halloween.
11: Wow.
16: We have a gazebo in the yard that also has all of our stuff in it, too.
11: That's awesome. Can you text us a picture once you get it all set up? We'd love to see it.
16: Absolutely. I'll actually send you a picture right now. I've got my Chucky animatronic riding shotgun with me right now.
11: Oh, perfect.
16: So.
1: How many hours a year do you think you dedicate to making this work, Joe?
16: Probably over 100 hours.
1: Jesus, dude.
11: But it brings him joy. There are certain things that you might do that bring you joy that he does not.
1: Not for 100 hours a year.
16: It brings our community joy.
1: I barely work that much. All right, Joe. Hey, thanks for checking in, man. I hope you have a great morning.
17: If it's in demand, believe it. It's on demand.
18: Give it to me. It's Kat and JJ in the Playhouse and on demand.
1: You ever been on a surprise date? Not like a blind date, but you were dating someone and you had no idea where you were going or what you were doing. Does this make you anxious, or is this something that would really, really kind of turn you on? Kat's got one planned, and she kind of already ruined it. You got to hear how this played out coming up in

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0: So if you look at your husband, your wife, your boyfriend, girlfriend, and they say, hey, we're going on a surprise date. All you've got to do is get dressed. I've got everything planned for you. Is that cool for you, or does it make you a little bit anxious? Kat was talking about the surprise date her husband has planned for her here in a couple of weekends, and she's already thinking she knows what it is. She's got something in mind that she wants it to be, but like, what if it doesn't turn out to be that? Does that ruin the whole thing? We talked to a couple of people about surprise dates that went horribly wrong, and I want to get your thoughts on this real quick. Coming up next.
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8: I'm Jake Johnson, the high school math teacher running for Congress. I've never run for office before, but I got fed up. 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I'm running against Congressman Brad Finstead. He voted for the tariffs and the Iran war. Now gas, fertilizer, and diesel cost more. 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You do the math. In Congress, I'll work with Republicans and Democrats to finally pass a farm bill that delivers year-round E15. I'll also fully fund our police departments and rural clinics and stop China and data centers from buying up our farmland. I'm Jake Johnson, a math teacher and now a candidate for Congress. And I approve this message because Brad Finstead is creating problems. I'll solve them.
9: Paid for by Jake Johnson for Congress.
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18: I feel bad for the women that live life like a movie, like a rom-com, that surprise dates are going to happen all the time. Nobody has time for that. And right now, not a lot of people have the cash flow for that. So if it happens, embrace it. Look at all the great things that are happening. I'm telling myself to do all of this.
0: So I did this for my wife a few weeks back. The only thing on a calendar was that we were going to go to a concert on Sunday night, and then we're going to take Monday off. But I said, it was part of her birthday present, and I said, hey, you always complain that you've got to make all the decisions. I said, you know what? For an entire weekend, all I need you to do is pack some clothes, pack your toiletries, throw it in the back of the car, and we are going to spend a weekend just doing what I planned. And you could tell she was a little anxious about it. Like,
18: for sure.
0: This is gonna be, we're just going to sit at Buffalo Wild Wings and watch football the whole year, baseball, playoffs, or whatever. And she ended up loving it. And I think there's something about not having to plan something, not having to go through it, just going with the flow. We often don't get a chance to do that in our lives when you have kids and jobs and everything like that, and it gets busy.
18: Yeah, as hot as that sounds, I would feel very anxious for a whole weekend of not knowing what is going on. But the effort was there, and I'm sure she appreciated that. But Derek has plans coming up in 2 Saturdays for us.
0: Is it to a go whole on a day?
18: Date. It will be, he said, a whole day. So Liam's going to be going to my mother-in-law's and spending, he said, an overnight there. So obviously a hotel is worked into it. So we're going far enough away for that. But he never clears his history on our family computer. And left up Afton State Park, which I have mentioned.
0: Why would you do that? Stay off there. Stop snooping. You're ruining it.
18: I know. I got to just like close it off. But if it really is the stargazing tour that I've been talking about forever, I will crap. That brings me so much joy just to crank my neck and look at the sky.
0: I don't want to be the pessimist here, but what if it's a cloudy night?
18: And that's a risk we'll take. But you know what? If he can offset that with an incredible dinner planned, then I'll
0: What's
18: forget
0: an
18: about it.
0: Incredible dinner for you.
18: Just like a really nice dinner, maybe some surf and turf, you know, maybe work in an appetizer and then get a nice hotel. We could sit there in our fat underwear and relax.
0: Watch
18: and
0: TV
18: cuddle,
0: like you would have at home.
18: Watch ghost shows, but in a bed that thousands have slept in, you know, that it.
0: What could go wrong?
18: What could go wrong? But honestly, if that's where he's taking me, I might do it twice this year. Not just on Christmas.
0: Whoa.
18: But he might get
0: well worth his money, huh?
18: Well worth the money.
0: Max, you've done the surprise date thing before. Did this work out for you?
1: It was the worst because my interest and the things that I like to do weren't really thought about.
0: Oh, okay. Give us a for example here.
1: Like, she wanted to take me to an art exhibit, and I'm not really into, like, paintings or portraits or really anything that I have to like stand and view and give my point of view, you know, and just,
18: yeah, you're not a head cocker where you just sit there and you just stare at a painting and try to figure out the origin of how it came to be. Why do you think she planned it like
16: that? Yeah, I was going to ask that too.
18: Did you express it enough?
1: I don't think I said anything about it. I believe that she just thought, oh, maybe he'll like what I like because he likes me, you know?
18: Well, I think it's a really healthy thing to have everyone in a relationship like what they really like, you know, and
0: that's a good way of finding out whether or not this person is compatible with you. Like if her first thought was, I really love art, I'd like you to bring you to an art gallery, and you're like, I don't really like this. Well, then, you know, maybe you're not made for each other.
18: But you also have to give it a try. You know, if you've never been to an art gallery and she wants to go, you kind of have to bend a little bit, too, in a relationship. You can't just put your foot down.
1: Yeah.
0: But you're not willing to do that.
18: Not for art.
1: Oh, no. Definitely not for bending for the arts.
17: Now, on demand. It's Kat and JJ in the Playhouse and on demand.
0: Obviously, it's hunting season. Did you guys know that Kat might be going hunting with Ella Langley? There are a couple of things that they've got to get figured out, though. And if you missed it this morning, we found out what an avid markswoman Kat really was. You've got to stick around for this coming up in a second.
19: It's the

0: Okay, crank it.
1: It's Kat and JJ in the Playhouse and on demand.
2: Funny how the world works. Kat and I were just talking about this picture of Ella Langley that a lot of people seem to be getting fired up about. No, it's not her showing too much cleavage or wearing booty shorts. It was when she was hunting with her dad when she was 15 years old, she shot a white-tailed deer. And there's a picture of her holding the deer, like everybody does.
3: Did it look yummy?
2: It looked like it was soon to be delicious, yes. Yeah. And people are outraged because she had went hunting. And my favorite quote was somebody put, "Oh my God, a country singer from Alabama participated in a country singer from Alabama activity?" And I was like, that's it. Like, I just, maybe I'm doing it wrong, but when other people do stuff that never affects me, I just can't care about it.
3: Right. And I would love to hear all the vegetarians' gripe about the overwhelming amount of white-tailed deer making their way into our communities, because that's what's going
2: to
3: happen.
2: I have one living right next door to me.
3: You do?
2: Yeah. And I was like, can we please keep these kind of things out of here? Like, yeah. This is not the way my grandparents envisioned my community, right, was to have deer running away all over the place.
3: I know. No, like, it's our duty as humans to keep the population down, eat well. We're not out there slaughtering just to slaughter. Like, if you kill a deer, I don't know one hunter out there that doesn't do what they are supposed to do. And I want to hunt so badly, but I don't want to do it the right way. I don't want to, like, get a, like, registered gun. I don't want to get a license. I just want to go into someone's deer stand. I have the best shot, honestly. Like, when I shoot, like, a BB gun and stuff like that, I do. Like, I will take down can. I'll never miss a target. So I know that I would be successful.
2: Imagine all the white-tailed deer running around out there right now just to scare to you.
3: I know. They're listening. I'd like to say our podcast.
2: Say good morning to Bambi and all of your friends. But I just, like, you really have that little going on in your life that because Ella Langley shot a deer 10 years ago, you're going to get fired up?
3: Some do.
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4: Sunshine mixed with clouds at times today, with daytime highs approaching 66. Winds out of the northwest, around 5 miles per hour. Lows level off around 47 tonight, partly cloudy skies. Chance for showers tomorrow. High temperatures reach up to 71. Sunshine mixed with clouds at times. From the Weatherology Weather Center, I'm meteorologist Paul Frobley. Right now, 48.
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town's lost its faith. Our colors will fade eventually. So if our time is running out, day after day, we'll make the mundane our masterpiece. Oh my, my, oh my, my love. 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
1: Hey, Connor, I hear you're playing school football.
2: Yep, nothing better than playing football to work up an appetite.
1: So I guess you like to head over to the North End Pub after a game then. What are you usually hungry for?
2: Well, I usually start with the chicken wings, then I maybe get a burger, then there's always a pizza, and a cheese curds too.
1: Sounds like a little of everything, huh?
2: Oh wait, I forgot about the dessert and the glass of lemonade to wash it down.
1: No doubt, Mr. Loon. I hope there's something left for us. Head up to the North End in Cochrane.
3: I'm Jake Johnson, the high school math teacher running for Congress. I've never run for office before, but I got fed up. Our lives keep getting more expensive, while career politicians let our tax dollars get stolen by fraud and corruption. I'm running against Congressman Brad Finstead. He voted for the tariffs and the Iran war. Now gas, fertilizer, and diesel cost more. He even took money from data center companies, then voted to give them billions in tax breaks. You do the math. In Congress, I'll work with Republicans and Democrats to finally pass a farm bill that delivers year-round E15. I'll also fully fund our police departments and rural clinics and stop China and data centers from buying up our farmland. I'm Jake Johnson, a math teacher and now a candidate for Congress. And I approve this message because Brad Finstead is creating problems. I'll solve them.
4: Paid for by Jake Johnson for Congress.
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1: Yep, nothing better than playing football to work up an appetite.
0: So I guess you like to head over to the North End pub after a game then. What are you usually hungry for?
1: Well, I usually start with the chicken wings, then I maybe get a burger, then there's always a pizza, and a cheese curds too.
0: Sounds like a little of everything, huh?
1: Oh wait, I forgot about the dessert and the glass of lemonade to wash it down.
0: No doubt, Mr. Loon. I hope there's something left for us. Head up to the North End in Cochrane.
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4: Sunshine mixed with clouds at times this afternoon, with daytime highs approaching 66. Northwesterly winds, 5 to 10 miles per hour. Partly cloudy again tonight. Lows dip down to about 47. Daytime highs approaching 70 tomorrow. Sunshine mixed with clouds at times. From the Weatherology Weather Center, I'm meteorologist Paul Frobley. Right now, 66.
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1: Yep, nothing better than playing football to work up an appetite.
0: So I guess you like to head over to the North End pub after a game then. What are you usually hungry for?
1: Well, I usually start with the chicken wings, then I maybe get a burger, then there's always a pizza and a cheese curds too.
0: Sounds like a little of everything, huh?
1: Oh wait, I forgot about the dessert and the glass of lemonade to wash it down.
0: No doubt, Mr. Loon. I hope there's something left for us. Head up to the North End in Cochrane.
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16: What's going on? It's your boy TJ back at it again on this Thursday afternoon. I hope you're having a good day. We're almost through the week. And we've got some stuff to go over today. Obviously, since it's Thursday, I'll be giving you your Thirsty Thursday cocktail recipe for this week. And spoiler alert, it's going to be another Halloween-themed cocktail recipe. And of course, crack the code coming up around 3 o'clock this afternoon. Four numbers down, one number remains. $145 is what we'll be playing for today. All that and more going on right here on KG95.3.

All right, so I've got a story here that I think I just need to get out of the way right away here, and it's the fact that the biggest toy of the year might be a butt face, and I'm not making this up. It is literally a butt with a face. Come back in a few minutes, and we're going to talk about

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1: All right, listen, I enjoy a good fart joke from time to time. Let's be honest, farts are kind of funny. But the most popular toy of the year could potentially be a butt face? Well, technically it's a squishy toy called Chester Cheeks. Hilarious. And it is a naked backside with a face, and he's got hands, feet, a tuft of hair on top of his butt head. He's mostly face, but he's wearing shorts around his waist, and he's also wearing headphones for some reason. But speaking of sounds, Chester Cheeks makes a variety of fart noises when you squeeze him or spread his cheeks. With this description, you can see why this thing cracks up kids of a certain age. He also dances when you press his head while bouncing and tooting. But you're probably wondering, well, what's the good news? Well, the good news is it's not a gaming console, and there's no indication that they're going to be hard to get, and they're not super expensive or hundreds of dollars. I mean, you can pick one of these things up on Amazon for around $30, and apparently they're being sold at Target and Walmart, but I don't know how I feel about this. I'm looking at a picture of it right now. It is literally a face on a pair of cheeks with arms and legs and a tuft of hair and headphones, and it's crazy. But I don't know. Would you buy this for your kids? Text the KG hotline. Let me know. 507-474-0953. Are you buying your kids a butt face? Sorry, Chester Cheeks.
2: Sunshine mixed with clouds at times this afternoon, with daytime highs approaching 66. Northwesterly winds 5 to 10 miles per hour. Partly cloudy again tonight. Lows dip down to about 47. Daytime highs approaching 70 tomorrow. Sunshine mixed with clouds at times. From the Weatherology Weather Center, I'm meteorologist Paul Frombly. Currently, it's 66 degrees.
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it is time to go over our celebrity birthdays for today, and we are stacked for birthdays today. Kicking things off for us, Angus T. Jones, who was the half man from Two and a Half Men, is 33. Bruno Mars is 41. Nick Cannon is 46. Matt Damon, 56. Sigourney Weaver, who was Ellen Ripley in the Alien movies, is 77. Chevy Chase is 83, and Goosebumps author R.L. Stine is 83 as well.

So if you're a regular scroller of TikTok, you've probably seen the normal categories like the good stuff, the creative stuff, the bad rage baity stuff, and the really weird stuff. And there seems to be a lot of that. Well, if you've been scrolling TikTok recently, you may have seen people boiling and eating whole zucchini. Come back in a couple of minutes. We're going to talk about that.

0: So apparently the newest weird trend on TikTok is boiling and eating a whole zucchini. I guess it is the latest, quote, hack, and it's simple. All you gotta do is boil water and salt, toss in a whole zucchini into the water, boil the heck out of it, and then let it cool, and add olive oil and salt flakes, and then just eat the whole thing, end to end. Now, even if you love zucchini, this sounds not great, but everyone who's trying it online seems shocked by how delicious it is. Some also dress it up with red wine vinegar, minced garlic, and chili flakes, but others say that that's overkill. Now, it could be worth a try if you're looking for a healthier snack, though be warned, if you're a texture person, it does look a little mushy. But my question is, because you know that I like to try new things, do you think that I should try this? Should I do a video of me boiling a zucchini and eating it whole? I don't know. I'm kind of curious. Let me know. Text the KG hotline 507-474-0953 if you want me to boil and eat a whole zucchini.
1: Hey, Connor, I hear you're playing school football.
2: Yep, nothing better than playing football to work up an appetite.
1: So I guess you like to head over to the North End pub after a game then. What are you usually hungry for?
2: Well, I usually start with the chicken wings, then I maybe get a burger, then there's always a pizza, and a cheese curds too.
1: Sounds like a little of everything, huh?
2: Oh wait, I forgot about the dessert and a glass of lemonade to wash it down.
1: No doubt, Mr. Loon. I hope there's something left for us. Head up to the North End in Cochrane.
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Don't go away because I've got Crack the Code for you coming up just after 3 o'clock here on KG95.3. We've got four numbers down. Only one remains. $145 is what we'll be playing for today. I'll see you there.

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4: Sunshine mixed with clouds at times this afternoon, with daytime highs approaching 66. Northwesterly winds, 5 to 10 miles per hour. Partly cloudy again tonight. Lows dip down to about 47. Daytime highs approaching 70 tomorrow. Sunshine mixed with clouds at times. From the Weatherology Weather Center, I'm meteorologist Paul Frobley. Currently, it's 64 degrees.
5: 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It is time to crack the code. Who am I talking to?
6: Bev.
5: Hey, Bev. How you doing?
6: Good. How about yourself?
5: I am doing quite well. Are you ready to give me some numbers?
6: I'll try.
5: All right. What do you got for that first number, Bev?
6: Zero.
5: Second number?
6: Three.
5: Third number?
6: One.
5: Fourth number?
6: Nine.
5: All right, Bev, you know the deal. We're down to that last number. What's your guess?
6: Six.
7: Access granted. Access granted.
5: That is correct. Six was our final number. Bev, you just won yourself $145.
6: Oh, my gosh. Oh, I can't believe it.
5: Yeah, congratulations. Oh, my gosh. That is so awesome. All right, perfect. Well, I'll tell you what, Bev. I'm going to get some information from you really quick. And, great job.
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Here's a stupid criminal story for you today. A 67-year-old woman in Indiana was arrested for DUI after she was caught doing donuts on the front lawn of a courthouse, and she tore up the lawn pretty bad, and it was all caught on surveillance video. So, moral of the story here is don't drink and get behind the wheel of a car, and if you do, definitely don't do donuts in the front lawn of the courthouse.

So, according to the website Nameberry, parents are expected to go big with baby names in 2027, and some of them can get a little crazy. If you come back in a few minutes, I'll go over some of the examples of some of these baby names that we might be seeing in the next year.

0: So the website Nameberry just put out its latest trend forecast, and parents are embracing a more is better approach when it comes to naming their kids. And here are some baby name trends that they're expecting next year. Number one is name maxing, where people will blend two names together to make it, quote, fully maxed, like combining Maeve and Avery into Mavery. Other things were like names from the Odyssey, like Ajax, Calypso, and even Homer could make a comeback. Lunar names like Ilara or Moon. People naming their kids after World Cup people like Baby Haaland or Baby Enzo. Or how about opulent names like Cashmere, Golden, Hampton, and Trust? Even 1890s nicknames like Ernie, Archie, and Ozzy. I'm not quite sure how I feel about this trend for baby names in 2027, but let me know what you think. Text the KG hotline 507-474-0953 and let me know your thoughts on some of these baby names.
1: Hey, Connor, I hear you're playing school football.
2: Yep, nothing better than playing football to work up an appetite.
1: So I guess you like to head over to the North End pub after a game then. What are you usually hungry for?
2: Well, I usually start with the chicken wings, then I maybe get a burger, then there's always a pizza and a cheese curds too.
1: Sounds like a little of everything, huh?
2: Oh wait, I forgot about the dessert and the glass of lemonade to wash it down.
1: No doubt, Mr. Loon. I hope there's something left for us. Head up to the North End in Cochrane.
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8: 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In Congress, I'll work with Republicans and Democrats to finally pass a farm bill that delivers year-round E15. 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I'm Jake Johnson, a math teacher and now a candidate for Congress. And I approve this message because Brad Finstead is creating problems. I'll solve them.
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Coming up after the top of the hour, it's going to be the top four at four. And since we're going to get a little warm this weekend, the theme today is going to be temperature.

0: Warm this weekend. I figured the theme today would be temperature. So kicking things off for us in the number four spot, it's going to be the song Temperature by Sean Paul.
1: Number four.

0: better know I'm about it. At the halfway point of the top 4 at 4, keeping with the theme temperature, it's hot and cold, Katy Perry.
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0: partly cloudy tonight with a low of 47. Winds out of the south around 5 miles per hour. Highs level off around 70 tomorrow. Partly cloudy. Partly cloudy skies tomorrow night. Lows dip down to about 58. Bright sunshine and dry Saturday and Sunday. Low 80s Saturday. Upper 70s by Sunday. From the Weatherology Weather Center, I'm meteorologist Paul Trombley. Currently 66.
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1: Yep, nothing better than playing football to work up an appetite.
0: So I guess you like to head over to the North End pub after a game then. What are you usually hungry for?
1: Well, I usually start with the chicken wings, then I maybe get a burger, then there's always a pizza, and a cheese curds too.
0: Sounds like a little of everything, huh?
1: Oh wait, I forgot about the dessert, and a glass of lemonade to wash it down.
0: No doubt, Mr. Loon. I hope there's something left for us. Head up to the North End in Cochrane.
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My name is TJ, and this is brought to you by Boyer's Furniture in La Crosse. 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
1: Hey, Jill. You know the old sugar daddy. They be tricking, they tell them girls.
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0: and I'm living, so we turning up. Yeah.
1: Well, that's going to do it here for me on The Drive at 5 here on KG95.3, brought to you by Boyer's Furniture in La Crosse. My name is TJ. Thanks for hanging out with me today. I hope you had a good Thursday. I'm getting out of here, but I'll be back in here again tomorrow. Same time, same place. Until then, always remember and never forget that radio is the place to go for great music and to have yourself a great time. Thanks for listening. For just

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1: That is Booster. 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
2: Oh, no! From the control center of the universe, pleasures, requests, some things we just can't mention, and...
3: What am I doing?
2: 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This is Live Line. 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
4: 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Haven't heard that in years. Maybe that's because...

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1: So
0: hello, Liveline. What do you want to hear?
1: Can you play Ordinary?
0: Oh, by Alex Warren. Yes, we haven't played that since 18 hours ago. Who's this?
1: Chloe.
0: Chloe, where are you calling from?
1: Hastings.
0: Nebraska. You know, in about 3 minutes, we're going to play Who Sings It, give you a chance to win something, plus our secret sound later on tonight. Same one from yesterday, because we didn't get a winner.
1: Answer? Oh, yeah. Nice.
0: Contest, prizes, requests, fun all night long, Chloe.
1: Oh, okay.
0: So stay tuned. I hope you win, okay?
1: Okay, thank you.
0: Thanks for calling Liveline.
1: Bye.
2: They say the holy water's watered down, and this town's lost its faith. Our colors will fade.

0: Hvor sent det? Lifeline, who sings it?
1: DHT.
0: Wow!
2: That's right.
0: Nice job. Who's this?
1: This is Peyton.
0: Peyton, where are you calling from?
1: I'm calling from Pekin.
0: Pekin. Peyton from Pekin. Pekin from Peyton. Right near Peoria. Peyton from Pekin, which is right near Peoria.
1: Yes, Peoria.
0: All right, well, congratulations. You've won a fabulous Liveline trophy. That'll be at your house within 2 weeks.
1: Peyton. Put it on. Oh, my God.
0: But you just have to be patient, Peyton and Pekin.
1: All righty. Thank you so much.
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0: What do you want to hear?
1: Where is my husband?
0: Oh, by Ray. Great song.
1: Yeah.
0: What's your name? Where are you calling from?
1: This is Harper calling from Sault Ste. Marie.
0: Ontario or Michigan? There's a big difference.
1: Michigan.
0: And really, the only thing different is just a river.
1: Pretty much.
0: What are you doing tonight?
1: Me and my daughter out door dashing.
0: Oh, very nice. Is that pretty busy so far? How long are you going to be out?
1: A couple hours.
0: The weekends are the best because nobody wants to leave. They're all having parties.
1: I know, right?
0: You going to go out tomorrow and Saturday, Sunday?
1: Probably Saturday and Sunday.
0: We'll keep Liveline on all night long. We are the secret to getting more tips and better orders.
1: Yeah, we rock you guys all the time.
0: We deliver a song to you. Thanks for calling Liveline.

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1: You ready?
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3: 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Hello, Lideline. What do you want to hear?
4: Hi. I was wondering if you could play Stupid Song by Olivia Rodrigo.
3: Absolutely. That was our number one request last night. Who's this?
4: This is Naomi.
3: Where are you calling from?
4: Waseca, Minnesota.
3: What's going on tonight?
4: Not much.
3: Not much? What would you like to be doing?
4: I'm going to start drawing here soon.
3: Oh, what do you like to draw?
4: Just characters.
3: Could you draw me? People often say that I'm a character.
4: maybe.
3: You don't want to draw me. It'd be a lot of work. Let's play your song right now. Thank you for calling Lideline.
4: All right.

0: 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Hello, Live Line. What do you want to hear?
1: Do you have Espresso?
0: Oh, yeah, by Sabrina.
1: Yes.
0: Sabrina Woodworker.
1: Oh, okay.
0: What's your name?
1: Christina.
0: And where are you calling from?
1: Minnesota.
0: I have a friend named Christina, and she's like the biggest fan of Sabrina Carpenter. In fact, last year for Halloween, we had her dress up as Sabrina Carpenter. She came into the studio, and we promoted on social media and on the air that Sabrina Carpenter was going to be here, and then Christina showed up, and we made so many people angry. Radio stations calling up complaining because they put all this advertising out there that we were going to have her on the show, and then we lied. So we're not going to do that again this year. Our special guest on Halloween is me.
1: Yay!
0: Which is not very special, is it?
1: No.

0: Fields of Dreams by Juice WRLD.
1: Oh, yeah. We haven't played that in a long time. How'd you think of it?
0: I don't know. I think we heard it. You guys played it. Like, you know, she just loves the song.
1: Yeah, 8 years ago. What's your name? Where are you calling from?
0: Summer from Nebraska.
1: Okay. Thanks for being here tonight. Throwback Thursday.
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0: 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What's your name?
1: Addie.
0: Addie, is there a song you'd like to hear, or are you just calling to keep me company because I'm bored?
1: I would like to hear Orbiter by Noah Kahan.
0: Oh, that's a great song. How about we play it right after the commercials? 5 minutes.
1: Okay.
0: All right, that's how we keep you tuned. Where are you calling from?
1: Ord, Nebraska.
0: Ord?
1: Mm-hmm.
0: Orbiter, Ord?
1: Yeah.
0: What are you doing tonight?
1: Just in my room, listening to the radio.
0: Well, this is a very relaxing song. Now that fall's here, Halloween's just around the corner. You know, we're going to play our secret sound in about an hour. It's the same one from last night because we didn't get a winner. You going to stay here for that?
1: Probably.
0: Call back, try to win, get all your friends and family in on it.
1: Maybe.
0: We're giving away a really, really big prize, so be here, okay?
1: Okay.
0: Thanks for calling Liveline. Liveline.
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17: Partly cloudy tonight with a low of 47. Winds out of the south around 5 miles per hour. Highs level off around 70 tomorrow. Partly cloudy. Partly cloudy skies tomorrow night. Lows dip down to about 58. Bright sunshine and dry Saturday and Sunday. Low 80s Saturday. Upper 70s by Sunday. From the Weatherology Weather Center, I'm meteorologist Paul Frombley. Currently, it's 61 degrees.
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0: 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Hello, Liveline. What do you want to hear?
1: Folded.
0: Oh, sexy song.
1: Yeah. Can you give a shout out?
0: Say anything you want. You're on the air.
1: Can you give a shout out to Lawton Orion's boys group home? Hey, y'all, say what's up.
0: Hey, all right. What's everybody's name?
1: All right, I appreciate it.
2: KJ.
0: One at a time, one at a time.
2: My name's KJ.
0: It sounds like a party. I want to be there.
1: Nah, you don't want to be here.
0: No. Well, you guys have a great night. Thank you so much for being on Live Line.

0: 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What do you want to hear?
1: Feel This Moment by Pitbull and Christina Aguilera.
0: Oh, yes. It sounds like you need a pickup right now. That song is really energetic and crazy and wild like me.